0: It's Izzy's top five at five, and we're counting them down right now. Jose's top five songs that he likes to listen to while he's streaming.
1: Yes, and this one I love, man. It's a little chill, but a little upbeat. Hard to explain until you hear it. It is Luther by Kendrick Lamar.
0: Yeah.
1: Featuring SZA. Is it featuring SZA?
0: Yeah, I think so.
1: Hold on.
0: Maybe?
1: Yeah, it's with SZA.
2: Izzy's top five at five.
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1: It's Izzy's top five at five. Oh my gosh, we're getting down to the wire right now. Jose's top five streaming songs.
2: Yeah, and this one's timeless. Number three coming in, Justin Timberlake. Ooh. A little bit of JT with My Love.
0: Izzy's top five at five.
3: Number three.

0: 5.
1: It's Izzy's top 5 at 5. Oh my gosh, we're counting them down right now. Jose's top 5 streaming songs. Okay, Jose, I have a question first.
2: Yes.
1: At what point of your stream do you listen to this song?
2: Well, I normally listen to things in the background while I'm playing video
1: games. Okay, okay.
2: Yeah, so
1: I see.
2: It's kind of just happening. It's more of a vibe.
1: Yeah?
2: And we all know Billie Eilish is a really good vibe, which is why at number 2, I got her at Birds of a Feather.

0: Birds of a Feather, Billie Eilish. 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
0: It's Izzy's Top 5 at 5, and we have made it to song number one.
3: Yay!
0: Jose's top five streaming songs. We're counting them down right now.
3: Yes.
0: With number one, dude. What is it?
3: This is also one of the number one most streamed songs ever on Spotify.
0: Wow. I did not know that.
3: This is Hold On, We're Going Home by Drake.
2: Izzy's top five at five.
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2: 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Mostly cloudy, today's high 70, cloudy through the evening with a slight chance of a late shower, overnight low 55.

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New Miley right there on Moving 92.5. It's Izzy, and the first Seahawks game of the season is going down right now as we speak. So if you're driving, pull your car over, get your phone out, and pull the game up. Start watching it right now, or hurry up, get home, turn your TV on, and watch the game. 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
1: Our listener worked at the zoo for years, Brooke. Had no idea what was secretly going on there, right under her nose.
0: Ooh.
1: Until one day.
0: Yes.
1: When a giant line of cars started to form outside of the parking lot.
0: Oh, my God. This might be one of the wildest stories we've ever heard.
1: Yeah.
0: It's in a brand new mass speaker at 7:10 tomorrow with Brooke and Jeffrey in the morning.
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22: 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Mostly cloudy, today's high 70. Cloudy through the evening with a slight chance of a late shower, overnight low 55.
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0: 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The Seahawks game going down right now.
1: Hello, let's go.
0: Who's this?
1: Brian,
0: where are you from?
1: I'm in Kent.
0: What food are you eating while you watch the game?
1: We got some wings and a little bit of beer and wine.
0: Bro, hey, can you send me the address? All right, while you're eating your wings, do you think the Seahawks are going to win?
1: The Seahawks are going to beat the Patriots.

0: 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I won't lie, I'm a little sad. The Patriots are in the lead right now, 7-0.
1: Hey, it's Marley.
0: Marley, what's
1: up? Why do you guys play K-pop Demon Hunters all the time?
0: Oh, you want to know why we play that song?
1: Yes.
0: I played it just for you.
1: Oh, okay.

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4: And now the weather from Bellevue Rare Coins, the trusted authority for buying jewelry, rare coins, and valuables, serving Bellevue, Linwood, Issaquah, and Tacoma. Mostly cloudy, today's high 70, cloudy through the evening with a slight chance of a late shower, overnight low 55.

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18: 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Mostly cloudy, today's high 70. Cloudy through the evening with a slight chance of a late shower, overnight low 55.

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Moving 92.5, it's Izzy. I'm heading out of here. Ashley Z's coming in next. All right, remember, tomorrow night, Thursday, Friday Night Lights, I want you to be there. 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

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I'm Ashley Z. Girl Scouts are going to put out a dog treat in their next launch. They're going to be soft-baked blueberry muffin dog treats. Why not kitty treats, too?

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I'm Ashley Z. Yesterday, I met a guy who searched for what he called his soulmate for 47 years. She disappeared in college. He never stopped thinking about her. He hired a private investigator to find her, and now he's like, I've finally found her. She left.

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What would you do if you found out someone you loved, maybe not in a romantic way, because this guy's claiming it's not romantic between them. He said that they're just like friend soulmates, but he searched for this woman for 47 years, finally found her, and now they're like going back and forth hating each other. I'm like, that's that passion.

0: 5.5's Friday Night Lights. 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I'm Izzy in the afternoon on Movin' 92.5, and I'll be at the game, so stop on by the Movin' 92.5 Friday Night Lights fan zone, say hi, and get your selfies taken for game night memories. 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
7: 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Mostly cloudy, today's high 70. Cloudy through the evening with a slight chance of a late shower. Overnight low 55.
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Move at 92.5. I'm Ashley Z. So I met a guy that I really, really like, but he's allergic to my cats, I think. I don't know. But I'm like, why aren't you like taking an allergy pill before you come over? I don't know. I kind of am like giving it a second before I make that suggestion. But like, if you want to be with someone, you figure stuff out, right?

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I feel kind of bad for Alex Warren, but Ordinary was such a massive hit, it's hard to feel bad for the guy because he had such a huge success right away in his career. But now, I know some people that, like, anytime you play an Alex Warren song for them, they're like, it's not Ordinary. Like, nothing ever will be again.

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I thought that it was going to feel like Ariana Grande was on tour forever, but honestly, her tour went by so fast. It went by so fast. That's life right now, though. Oh, my God. How do we slow it down? God is like, you can't. It's the system.

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1: Our listener worked at the zoo for years, Brooke. Had no idea what was secretly going on there right under her nose.
0: Ooh.
1: Until one day.
0: Yes.
1: When a giant line of cars started to form outside of the parking lot.
0: Oh, my God. This might be one of the wildest stories we've ever heard.
1: Yeah.
0: It's in a brand new mass speaker at 7:10 tomorrow with Brooke and Jeffrey in the morning.
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Seattle's number one hit music station, Move It 92.5. I do not need you to tell me that it's National Quiet Day. What is that? National Quiet Day? Okay. It's National Whatever I Want It To Be Day. Like, that's the conclusion that I've come to. If I want it to be the kind of day where I mess my whole life up loud,

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I was in the middle of a few things and wanted to get them done fast, so I like had a few sips of a fresh Alani. Oh my god, what a mess that was. I didn't tell you, but I was like, oh my god. Like, what a mistake.

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Seattle's number one hit music station, Move-In 92.5. When I hear this song late at night, I'm like, oh my God, what emotion are we exploring tonight? Hopefully there's nothing deep-rooted in there. We're okay. Stay.

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I'm Ashley Z. Did you know that pineapples take 2 years to grow? Oh my God. Need to appreciate every time you're eating one.

Smoovin' 92.5, I'm Ashley Z. So I had a guy over who was like, your air conditioning does not work nearly as well as my friend does. And I'm like, really? Well, what's your friend keep his air conditioning at? I don't know. He was like berating my apartment like, it's not cold enough in here.

0: Oh yeah?
1: Oh yeah? Steve Lacy, the title of your song is now stuck in my head. Not the song itself, it's just the title of the song.
0: Oh yeah?
1: I'm gonna walk around like, oh yeah? That's my response to everything today, oh yeah?
0: Uh-huh.
1: Yeah?
0: Oh yeah?
1: Oh yeah? Okay. Let's move to 92.5.
0: Oh yeah?

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It's Move at 92.5. I'm Ashley Z. Okay, we'll talk to you tomorrow, 7 to midnight. Then we're only going to have 12 days left until fall. Yeah. Dude, I love a good countdown. Oh, but I don't want to wish our lives away. I'll stop.

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0: 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It's Izzy, the new afternoon host on Moving 92.5, Seattle's number one hit music station. Okay, so I know this sounds completely made up, but ever since I moved to the PNW, I made one unusual friend. Bigfoot. Yeah, I know, right? Sasquatch is officially a listener of Moving 92.5, and thankfully, I recorded his infamous yell. Day during the 4 o'clock hour, if you hear Bigfoot's yell, be caller 25 at 866-MOVING925, and you can win free concert tickets, ball game tickets, and more. 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
16: 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Mostly cloudy, today's high 70. Cloudy through the evening with a slight chance of a late shower. Overnight low 55.
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0: Brooke, when it comes to love and all the cousins that you've hung out
1: with, which
0: one do you wish you had a time machine to go back and do it all over again?
1: So gross.
0: This time with video cameras, perhaps.
1: Oh, my God, Jeb. I have never been attracted to a cousin. That is disgusting.
0: Well, you don't have to be attracted to do anything. You know what I mean?
2: Oh, wow.
1: Why are you even saying this?
0: Okay. Well, you're unlike most people, Brooke.
1: Oh, I hope I'm not.
0: Just from our listeners, I know there's always someone in your past out there that you think about in the back of your mind, wondering if things had worked out just a little bit differently, I may have ended up with that person, which is why we created this segment called Say Yes to the Ex.
1: Oh, I love this one.
0: Seeing if maybe there's a chance to rekindle that old flame.
1: Because everybody knows it always works out with your ex when you try another time.
0: Yeah. And one of our listeners, Turner, has emailed us about an old fling that he had. Turner, are we doing a cousin here, or is this going to be somebody else?
3: No, I do not participate in the kissing cousin deal.
2: All right.
1: I feel like Jeffrey, like you talk about it a lot. I'm just saying.
0: I mean, what's hot is hot. Yeah. Deal with it. So who is this woman from your past that you're wanting to reconnect with?
3: Her name is Juliana. She's a stylist. That's actually how we met.
1: Ooh. Oh, she's like a hairstylist or a clothing stylist?
3: Yes. No, hairstylist.
2: Oh, hair. Okay. Okay, cool.
1: So she did your hair?
3: Well, yeah, I was going to this one lady for a while, but she finally retired, and so, you know, went to this

0: Research shows, on average, car accident victims with a lawyer get over 3 times more money than those without one. Better off with Blue Hop.
1: Because you couldn't remember the girl's name.
2: Well, she wasn't my stylist. She was the one that was next to her.
1: Oh, okay. Oh, so it's like a long line. I see.
3: This happened at the salon more often, where they kind of pimp out all of the stylists to any of the single guys that come in. Then I might open up a little bit more.
4: I go to a barbershop with all men, though, Jeff. That'd be hard for me.
3: Still, that could be fun, Jose. No, Jeff. You should give it a try.
1: Okay, so, like, you are in a complicated relationship. Did you end up going out with Juliana?
2: Well, honestly, she was really kind of cute, and it kind of played on my mind for a little bit. And incidentally, a couple of weeks after the haircut, me and the iffy kind of split off.
4: Okay, so
1: you ended up single.
3: All right.
2: Mm-hmm. Yeah, so anyways, you know, I went back for a fresh cut. Nice. And she asked me how things were going with the iffy girl, pretty much. Is kind of her nickname.
1: And then you're like, this is why I came in to tell you.
2: Exactly. So, yeah, I was like, we split up. So I'm totally single and available. Just so you know.
4: You put the vibe out clearly.
1: Okay.
4: All right. Okay.
2: And then I winked at Juliana.
3: Oh, God.
2: And then when I left, she gave me her business card.
3: Okay. Well, I think spoiler alert, we know that you ended up going out with Juliana because this is your ex. So
1: unless this is his like fleeing and that's all that it is.
3: I mean,
5: that's a first date.
3: It goes beyond the hair salon, right? You guys actually dated.
2: Yeah, we dated about a month or so.
1: Okay.
2: Gone really good. Everything was going I thought it was going good. There's a lot of chemistry, a lot of sparks.
1: So why'd you guys break up?
2: Well, that's pretty kind of weird. So basically, I got arrested.
4: Oh! I did not see that coming.
1: That'll do it to a relationship.
5: Yeah.
4: What the heck?
2: Yeah. They pulled me over for having a bad haircut.
1: I doubt that.
3: Yeah.
1: I doubt that.
4: Solid joke.
1: Really? I was going to say for bad humor, he got arrested, but okay.
3: Did this happen in front of Juliana?
2: Yeah, she was there in the passenger. He didn't even tell me why he was pulling me over. He asked for my license. I told him to kiss rocks. And he basically hauled me in.
1: So you got arrested because you refused to give your information or because you were drinking or?
2: No, I wasn't drinking at all. No, we hadn't even got to the restaurant yet. No, I wouldn't surrender my license. But he wouldn't tell me why he pulled me over. And I've seen a lot of cop videos. I know how things work. Okay.
4: You answer first. Well, then take me to jail.
3: All right. So
1: Juliana didn't like a bad boy, apparently.
4: Yeah.
2: You know, honestly, most girls really do that kind of thing. I was kind of shocked, honestly.
1: Dig that arrest thing.
3: I see. Okay. So how long ago did that happen?
2: That would be about 7 years now.
1: What?
3: Seven years?
4: Oh, you dated her for a month and you're calling her 7 years later?
5: Do you think she remembers you?
4: Yeah, bro.
2: She'll probably remember me. I'm the baddie.
4: I mean, the guy that got arrested.
1: You sound like it like that when your voice goes so high when you say it.
3: Well, okay, so just like in the past, you know, this is not a second date call where we reach out and surprise them by being on the radio. We have already contacted Juliana for you, and she's been waiting on hold, but she cannot hear this conversation. All she knows is someone is on the line, doesn't know who it is.
4: Oh.
3: We're going to find out where she's at in her life.
1: He's laughing.
5: Yeah. Yeah.
4: This is cool.
3: We're going to surprise her with her felon ex-boyfriend.
2: I'm not a felon. It was a misdemeanor.
1: It's like a misdemeanor.
3: We'll find out if she says yes to the ex right after.

0: We're in the middle of a segment called Say Yes to the X, trying to help out our listener, Turner, who went out with a hairstylist named Juliana 7 years ago.
1: That's so crazy to me.
2: Wow.
0: They dated for about a month until he got arrested on their final hangout.
1: Yeah, on the way to a restaurant.
0: Because he got a little bit chippy with a cop who had pulled him over.
1: Uh-huh.
0: Which is so weird. You always hear good things happen when you get into it with cops.
2: Yeah.
0: But I'm assuming, Turner, you tried to contact Juliana a few times after that happened, and she didn't respond to you, or she said she didn't want to hang out.
3: Yeah, she ghosted me.
0: She ghosted you?
1: Okay. Why wait 7 years, Turner?
3: Just kind of resonating over the experiences and...
4: Ooh, is it finally off your record?
1: Yeah.
4: Is that why?
0: The restraining order has finally expired.
3: Yeah, I got expunged. We're all good.
1: Okay.
0: He's joking.
2: Probably what Jeff said, though, is sometimes you feel like it would have worked if you were in a better place in life. So,
1: I mean, it is all about timing.
2: Yeah.
0: You know? Chance for a redo at what may have been a really great thing. So now we need to talk to Juliana for a little bit. We're going to mute you for just a second while we punch her up, okay?
3: Okay.
0: So here we go. Let's bring Juliana on with us right now. Juliana, are you there?
5: Yeah, I'm here.
0: Hey.
1: Oh, my goodness. Hello.
0: Welcome to Brooke and Jeffrey in the morning. Thanks for being on with us today.
1: Yeah, thank you for giving us a shot.
5: Yeah, I know. Thanks for contacting me.
0: You're probably curious why our producer reached out to you. It's because we're doing something kind of fun. It's a little segment called Say Yes to the X.
2: Ooh, yay. I'm trying to put the vibe out.
1: I mean, I like it. Okay. I like it.
0: Most people cheer when they think about their exes, right?
2: I'm trying to.
1: Juliana?
5: Oh. Okay.
0: It's a good thing. It means someone from your romantic past is wanting to reconnect with you.
2: Hey.
5: Mm-hmm.
0: This is a guy that you went out with 7 years ago named Turner, who you met at a hair salon that you worked at.
1: Hello?
0: Oh, I thought she bailed out of her car.
1: I know. While it was moving.
2: Okay.
0: You're still there.
1: So you remember Turner.
5: Yeah.
1: It sounds like you guys had a pretty dramatic end to your relationship.
2: Yeah.
5: It was pretty bad.
1: What? I mean, I'd love to hear.
0: Are you talking about when he got arrested? Is that the bad part?
5: Okay, so yes, you guys know.
0: He was on with us earlier. We heard the story about how you met and started dating, and it ended with him getting arrested on the way to a restaurant with you in the car.
1: Oh my God, were you freaking out? What was, you know, happening for you?
5: I definitely remember freaking out. Again, it was like 7 years ago, so details are fuzzy. Mm-hmm. But I do remember telling him, like, just give him your license. And I don't know why he wouldn't give it to him. I still don't know why to this day. And stressful situations are a way to get to know people.
1: Yeah.
5: And I saw that come out and I didn't want him to have anything to do with it.
1: Oh, interesting. So it was his reaction to the situation, not him actually getting arrested, that made you want to stop talking to him?
5: Well, the arrest didn't help, but he was acting like a total idiot.
0: Sure. But like you said, that was 7 years ago. He does have regret. And in all that time, he has never forgotten about you, which is pretty sweet, huh?
1: Okay.
2: That's a good thing. Okay.
0: So I know we're talking a lot about Turner here. What Turner wants to know is he's been curious what's been going on in your life since that happened.
1: In the last 7 years.
0: In the last 7 years.
1: Can you sum it up in a couple sentences for us, Juliana?
5: So actually a funny thing happened because of it.
2: Really?
5: Yeah. So after he was taken away, I was left in Turner's car.
1: Yeah.
5: And one of the cops that were there brought me home, and he was kind of cute. I asked, he picked me home and I asked for his number.
1: Shut up.
0: Wait, what?
1: Wait, you hit on one of the cops that arrested your boyfriend?
2: Well, she was in the code. I mean, come on.
1: They've been together for a month. Oh, my God.
2: Oh, that's right.
5: We honestly only hung out like 4 or 5 times. I mean, I don't know how I was officially his girlfriend.
1: Oh my God. So wait, did you end up dating the cop?
5: Well, 1.5 years later, the cop and I got married.
1: Oh!
2: Oh, wow. Wait.
1: You're married to the... Why would we not ask if she was single before we got her on the phone, Jeff?
0: Why are you blaming me?
2: She could be divorced.
1: Yeah,
0: why
1: Jeff?
0: Are you yelling at me? We're hearing the story for the first time.
2: Are you still married is a good question to ask now.
5: I am not.
1: Oh.
0: Oh.
1: Wow. Okay.
0: Why wouldn't you ask her? She got divorced. Got her on the phone.
1: Our producer did his job. Okay. So wait, are you single now?
0: That's what she just said.
1: Well, she said she's divorced. That doesn't mean she's single, Jeff.
0: How many marriages have we gotten in and out of in this time?
1: I mean, she's maybe a firefighter this time.
5: My relationship status is single.
1: Okay.
0: Okay.
2: The stars have aligned.
1: Dude, now, so it would be like full circle. Cop to a... Wow.
0: Yeah, because we're all very interested in this because there's one thing that you still don't know, Juliana. It's that Turner is currently on the phone hearing all of this.
5: Wait, what?
3: Yeah, I am totally here, and I'm about to make it a citizen's arrest.
1: Oh, what?
4: What?
1: Oh,
4: wait, that's how you're going to come out?
1: No.
4: Well,
2: he's saving that.
0: I don't think felons can make citizen's arrests. I don't know if that's
4: he's
0: allowed.
4: A felon.
1: Jeffrey, do you not know how felons, like, felonies work?
3: It was a misdemeanor.
2: Yeah.
0: Oh, okay.
2: Jeff's
0: well,
2: never been
1: he
2: got
1: it expunged from his record. He already said that.
0: Turner, what's your reaction to hearing that story that Juliana ended up marrying that guy?
3: I'm kind of turned off. She doesn't like the bad guy. She doesn't like the good guy. Whose side are you on?
2: She likes
1: the
2: good guys.
1: Oh, she laughed.
0: Okay.
1: Juliana liked
2: that's
1: that.
2: That's funny.
0: We're going to step away so that you two can talk and reconnect after 7 years apart. Go ahead,
2: yeah.
0: You two.
3: I think you're my future ex-wife for sure.
4: Wait, that's not cute.
0: It was a joke.
2: You don't got to go another joke.
4: I don't think she wants that twice.
2: Yeah. All right.
0: Let's step
2: try
0: away.
2: Again.
5: I am just kind of in shock what you've been thinking about me for 7 years.
3: Well, I mean, I was. I don't know. I kind of shifted with this whole.
5: wait. Shifted with me saying I was upset that you didn't give the cop your license, got arrested, and then...
3: Honestly, he dumped the cop, you know. I thought he was really nice when he took me in. I don't know.
2: Oh, defending his honor. I like you.
0: Standing up for the cop who arrested you.
2: Hey, he was a nice guy.
3: Can I ask you this? What did he do wrong?
4: What?
3: What did he do
1: in
3: wrong?
1: The marriage.
0: I really don't think that's what this segment is about, Turner. It's about trying to hook you
4: that
0: up with Juliana, not get her back with her ex-husband.
2: Yeah.
1: This isn't why did you get divorced?
3: Right, yeah.
0: That's what it's turning into.
5: I don't feel like I should or need to be sharing that with you, especially on the air. But
3: oh,
5: also,
3: that small?
5: We dated.
3: Oh my god!
5: We dated for a month. Like it wasn't even like dating. Really, it was more like we went on like 3 or 4 dates, and then after 7 years, you're like, "All right, I should give her a call or what?" I'm trying to understand more.
1: I mean, the thing is, I think he just wants to know if there was a spark, maybe you could rekindle it.
2: Yeah. He thinks it would work better now than back then when he was immature.
1: And an idiot.
2: Which he's no longer.
0: Because even though he is being funny, he is remorseful about how it turned out. He's hoping to give it one more chance with you if you're up for seeing him, meeting him one more time.
2: Come on, he got us to get involved.
0: And we'd even be willing to pay for that meetup if you agree to it. Juliana, will you say yes to your ex?
2: Finish the sentence, Jeff. That's
0: well, so many exes. I want to be specific. Not your ex-husband,
1: you're
0: your
1: right.
0: Ex-boyfriend.
2: Oh, okay,
1: that's why you
2: got
1: to say yes.
0: Ex-con boyfriend.
2: Ex-con,
0: sorry.
4: Boyfriend ish.
2: Kind of
4: needing.
2: Yeah, that's not even real.
0: Will you say yes to him?
5: Is he going to be driving?
1: I don't think he has his license anymore.
5: Okay, well, I mean, honestly, either way, like, jokes aside, I'm going to pass on this one.
2: Oh!
1: I actually thought you were going to say yes for a second.
2: That was a 50-50. I could have forgotten.
4: You seemed excited he wasn't driving.
2: Yeah.
3: I'm okay with it. She doesn't know what she wants. I thought she was a little more stable.
5: You dipshit. Gaslighted me on the air.
3: You're not supposed to date the help. I should have known.
0: Oh my god!
1: This is how it always turns out.
5: I'm glad you're saying all this, so everyone who is listening out there knows how much of a moron you are.
1: Okay.
3: Right. Honestly, since I got arrested, I'm slaying them out there.
1: Oh,
0: say yes to the ex, Brooke and Jeffrey in the morning.

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0: I'm Cairo 7 Pinpoint Chief Meteorologist Morgan Palmer. This time of year, you could get sunny blue skies, clouds and cool weather, and yes, even some rain. I'll keep you ready for what's coming. Get my Pinpoint forecast on Cairo 7 News, 4 to 6:30 p.m.
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21: Get ready to shake it. I went deaf on the...

0: Well, this is awkward. Mm. It's Brooke and Jeffrey in the morning.
1: We usually like that.
0: Well, an art collector was visiting a museum in Los Angeles recently, mm-hmm. saw an interesting piece on display, and offered to pay $4,000 for what he believed was an avant-garde sort of experimental sculpture.
1: Okay, like the banana taped to the wall.
0: Right.
1: Like that type of thing.
2: So, or it's just the light switch and he got confused.
0: Well, the guy paid the money and took it home with him.
1: Uh-huh.
0: 2 days later, a representative from the museum showed up at his door to tell him the embarrassing news. That the artwork that he purchased was actually a broken vacuum cleaner left behind by the cleaning staff.
1: But that actually makes it higher art, honestly.
0: Yeah, well, he got confused, and turns out one of the night custodians was vacuuming around the exhibit when the vacuum suddenly broke and stopped working.
1: Oh, goodness.
0: So he just left it propped up against the wall.
1: Yeah.
0: And the next morning, when the collector came in, he saw it, and the rest is history.
1: Silver lining, that janitor is now an acclaimed artist.
0: Yeah.
3: Yeah. Hey.
1: Open a show, my man.
0: Well, it took a couple days because the museum was trying to find the artist information and dig up the certificate of authenticity until finally they realized the mistake that they made. And at that point, the $4,000 sale was canceled and the broken vacuum was returned.
1: Dude.
2: Oh. Man, who was more upset, the janitor or the guy who bought it?
0: I don't know, everybody.
1: Janitor.
2: Yeah, because he was about to make some money.
1: That's right.
0: It's funny because a similar thing happened back in 2004 at a museum in London with a literal bag of garbage that somebody thought was an exhibit and they bought it.
1: Well, I mean, it does feel like a piece on, you know, what society is right now, a reflection of who we are and where we've come.
2: It's living art. As every day goes by, it dies and more.
1: Thank you, Jose.
2: See, I'm into it.
1: I'll get it.
2: Brooke and I are going to go spend $5,000 on a can of garbage.
1: Let's go.
0: In fact, let's dive into that bag of garbage with the shock collar question of the day. Society keeps on getting lower and lower every time Digital Jake asks us a question. Mm-hmm. Let's bring us to rock bottom.
4: Here this garbage is free.
0: Hey.
4: Happy National TV Dinner Day, everybody. That's right. September 10th holds a special spot on the calendar for the iconic, slightly controversial, and constantly changing American meal of convenience.
1: Yum.
2: Dude, I see TV dinners all the time. Same. I haven't had one in forever, though.
4: You might not know this, but the TV dinner market is bigger, especially after COVID, raking in $41 billion a year.
2: Dang.
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1: Mm-hmm.
4: Plus, they cook faster. You can throw a gourmet chicken tikka masala into the microwave and nuke that baby in just 45 seconds. And get ready to burn your taste buds into oblivion.
2: Yeah.
1: But then find one piece that's still really cold.
4: How is it frozen? So in honor of the creation of the first frozen TV dinner, we're doing a special Heat It and Eat It edition of Plenty of 20. I'll ask you some questions about the early days of family-friendly microwave meals. Just answer correctly and you can stay in the game. We're going to start with the woman who recently confused a microwave mac and cheese with a blob of her orange tanner cream.
0: Mm. Oh.
4: That's Alexis.
2: They're both heated up at the same time.
1: You can never keep that tanner straight.
5: Disaster 6.
4: Number 6. Alexis, you may not know this, but the TV dinner was invented in 1953 because Swanson, the company, had 520,000 pounds of leftover Thanksgiving turkey they did not know how to sell.
2: That's so smart.
4: Eventually, it became the first Swanson's TV turkey dinner, but what was in all the compartments? I'll give you one. It was cornbread stuffing. Mm. Tell me the other four.
1: Ooh.
0: Whoa.
1: Four?
2: That is hard.
1: That's a big one.
0: I mean, it's pretty easy. It's Thanksgiving meal. So what's in your Thanksgiving dinner?
5: Gotta be mashed potatoes for one.
1: Solid.
5: Green beans, I don't know. I wouldn't eat it, but in like if you're trying to make like a meal, maybe they threw them in there for a little green.
2: I was thinking that or peas.
5: Okay, wait. Mashed potatoes.
2: One.
5: Green beans.
2: Two,
5: turkey.
2: Three.
5: And mac and cheese.
4: All right, let's go over it. Mashed potatoes. Yes, is on the list. Turkey. Yes, is on the list. That green vegetable was peas, not green beans. And the fourth compartment was gravy.
2: Oh, they're
1: separate.
2: Oh, that's kind of tricky.
1: I thought they were going to put that jellied cranberry sauce and just let it be heated up.
4: Always good when that's hot. All right, Alexis is out. Brooke, it's your turn. 6 is off the board.
1: 18.
4: All right. The very first TV dinner, which we now know was Thanksgiving themed, was sold in a unique box. What was the box designed to look like back then?
1: Okay, well, my first thought is a TV set. But the TV sets back then were the size of your couch.
2: Well, you were just in a rectangle and then the two antennas.
0: No, I think it needs to be actual life size.
2: I mean, like a turkey shape.
1: Or it could have been a dinner table, like they wanted people to feel wholesome, right?
2: Like almost like an oval.
1: I'm just still thinking rectangle. They couldn't have gotten too crazy. Not like when they do the swan with your aluminum foil.
2: Yeah.
1: You know? But I'm going to go, it was shaped like a TV.
4: Brooke says TV. I'll say TV as well. The first Swanson boxes were printed to look like miniature television sets. They had little knobs and fake dials, too, just to sell the gimmick.
1: Stop talking to your family. Watch television instead.
2: Yep, and it worked.
4: All right, Jose, it's your turn.
2: Let's go five.
4: Over the years, a variety of TV dinners were introduced by Swanson and other companies. I'm going to give you a list of four. You tell me which one was actually made and sold.
1: Ooh.
2: Oh, they're all fake.
4: Is it A, meatloaf with banana gravy?
1: Ew.
4: Ham with raisin sauce?
2: Gross.
4: Tuna casserole with marshmallows?
2: Ew.
4: Or pork chops with grape jelly?
1: Yeah.
4: One of those is real. Which one is it?
2: Pork chops and grape jelly kind of makes sense.
1: Dude, I was in an algorithm for a while where they were redoing like recipes from the 50s and 60s. Yeah. And it was just barf.
2: I know, like liver and onions.
1: And everything was in Jello. Like, yeah, it was the texture. Frightening.
0: Hot Pockets are so much better in comparison.
1: Yes.
2: But that's why, like, the ham with raisin sauce sounds, like, legit. But I can't get over grape jelly. Reminds me of mint jelly and lamb. I'm going to say pork chops and grape jelly.
4: Show me pork chops and grape. I'm sorry, Jose.
2: The raisin sauce.
4: It was ham with raisin
2: sauce. I knew it.
4: It was called Morton's Ham Dinner with Raisin Sauce. It started in the 1960s and apparently was still around into the 1990s.
1: I bet there was raisin chunks in it, too. Like, it wasn't even smooth.
4: How do you get a sauce from a food that's dehydrated like raisins? I don't want to know. Let's go over to Jeffrey right now.
0: 19.
4: In the 1960s, one major change was added to the TV dinner. Was it A, they added a compartment for dessert.
1: Ooh.
4: B, they added a compartment for a ketchup packet. Oh. Or C, they added a skinny slot for you to put your TV remote in while you ate.
2: Convenient.
0: But even back then, the TV remotes were like huge.
2: Right, they were.
5: Did they have them in the 60s?
0: Well, my family had a nice TV. And so we had a clicker with it, and it was giant. It was like the size of a VHS tape.
5: Wait, what?
0: You had to like hold it with two hands. But I think it's too big to put a remote in. A ketchup packet? That's just ridiculous and wasteful. That's why I think they did it.
4: Jeffrey says ketchup packet. I'm sorry. And it wasn't a remote either. It was a compartment just for dessert. In 1960, Swanson added a fourth compartment for dessert, including things like brownies and apple cobbler.
1: Yum.
2: Okay. So they're going to be like pudding.
4: After all that, Brooke, you've won today's Plenty of 20.
0: So, Brooke, you're the one who gets to choose who gets shocked. They're going to be singing Sugar Sugar by Baby Bash. Who's it going to be?
1: I'm going to pick you, Jeff, because I'm jealous of your old TV remote.
0: You got me lifted, shifted, higher than the ceiling.
2: Yeah.
0: And ooh-wee, it's the ultimate feeling.
1: That was nice.
0: That was nice.
2: That was fun.
4: We'll never know how sugar got so fly.
0: That was your shot caller question of the day. We got your phone tab coming up in just a few minutes.
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18: 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As kids go back to school, AAA Washington reminds you to zone in and slow down when driving in school zones. In recent studies, 71% of drivers were observed speeding through school zones, and 31% admitted to using their phone while driving through school zones. Please keep your eyes off your phone, pay attention to your speed, and focus on students, signage, and AAA school safety patrollers. If we all zone in and slow down, everyone can get to and from school safely.
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21: And now the weather from Bellevue Rare Coins, the trusted authority for buying jewelry, rare coins, and valuables, serving Bellevue, Linwood, Issaquah, and Tacoma. Mostly cloudy, today's high 70. Cloudy through the evening with a slight chance of a late shower, overnight low 55.
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20: 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Mostly cloudy, today's high 70, cloudy through the evening with a slight chance of a late shower, overnight low 55.
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0: 92.5. Brooke and Jeffrey in the morning. Second date update.
1: You're in the middle of a second date update, and we're going to find out how the couple is doing right after you hear part two.
2: Planning your next date in the middle of your first one.
1: Mm-hmm.
2: And that's something that doesn't normally happen unless you're really clicking and are both feeling excited and vulnerable with each other.
1: Yeah.
2: And that's what our listener Roman says happened when he met up with Haley for dinner, until a few minutes later when Haley suddenly got a little quiet.
1: Ooh.
2: Like, why am I committing so quickly to another hangout with this guy? I barely know him.
1: Yeah, that was definitely his read.
2: Yeah, Roman wasn't exactly sure what she was thinking, but he did end up getting a kiss at the end of the night. The weirdest part, though, is since then, she's been kind of brushing him off over and over, where he'll suggest a date and a time, and then she'll say, you know, I'll get back to you on that.
1: So
2: it's been enough delaying where Roman has decided, forget it, I'm just going to come to the radio show, get some real answers.
3: No, remember, his trial ran out.
1: Yeah, that's it.
2: Well, yes.
1: That's it, his free trial.
2: Wasn't going to pay for more Hinge coaching.
1: I mean, best case scenario is she is just busy with other dates, because you sound like a confident guy. You sound like you're a guy that could be like, yeah, sure, put me up against some other dudes. I'll win.

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1: It's week two of Movement 92.5's Friday Night Lights. 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
1: 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If we all zone in and slow down, everyone can get to and from school safely.
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12: I'm Cairo 7 Pinpoint Chief Meteorologist Morgan Palmer. This time of year, you could get sunny blue skies, clouds and cool weather, and yes, even some rain. I'll keep you ready for what's coming. Get my Pinpoint forecast on Cairo 7 News, 4 to 6:30 p.m.
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14: 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Mostly cloudy, today's high 70. Cloudy through the evening with a slight chance of a late shower. Overnight low 55.
4: 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I can't.

0: A Walmart worker has to go to his car mid-shift and freak out because of the crazy request one customer just asked him. And we have the audio of it. Plus, a mother of four wins $250,000.
1: What?
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2: 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TikTok click shot!
0: We'll do it.

0: The annual list of America's favorite smells was just released.
1: Ooh, what are we smelling?
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1: TikTok click shock!
0: Yep.
1: Oh, wow.
0: Take a big whiff and smile of TikTok click shock, where we discuss the biggest TikTok videos from the past week. Let's get right to it with your first TikTok click shock, which comes from a woman, a mom woman, named Gabby Whitting. And right now, she's not only getting tons of clicks and views, she's also getting tons of cash.
1: All right.
0: $250,000 of it.
2: Whoa. Dang.
0: Because, see, Gabby entered a Doritos contest called Build Bold, honoring America's 250th anniversary.
1: Okay.
0: So what did Gabby build that was so bold? A 7-foot-tall replica of the Statue of Liberty, constructed entirely out of Doritos.
1: What?
2: Oh, my gosh.
1: Girl.
0: Here's a picture of it.
2: Oh, it's so impressive.
0: Her title of her artwork was Lady Chipperty. And... here's a clip of her talking about it.
3: I mean, I remember drawing as a kid, and I was like, I can draw. But sculpt, that was a different story. 9 bags of Dorito chips. I mean, I thought it was going to be like 50. I thought our bank account was going to go low for it. But 9 bags, 1,500 chips, and this is what it turned out to be.
1: I think it's interesting. She used Cool Ranch on the lady's top, and then this pedestal that she stands on looks like nacho cheese flavor.
0: Mm-hmm.
1: Yep. Dude, that is incredible. Can you imagine what her fingers look like at the end of it?
3: Yes.
2: Oh, yeah. Lick them.
0: It must be tempting not to suck it off. But we have the picture here. You can see the photo of Lady Chipperty up on our Insta stories right now. But if you can believe this, Gabby has a newborn among her 4 children right now.
1: Oh, she
2: how
1: got
2: does she
1: 4?
2: Have time for
0: and
2: that?
0: Worked on the sculpture overnight in the family's garage.
1: Because she's going to be up anyway? Is that what the story is?
0: Well, the entire time she was building, they did have one awkward moment where one of her kids accidentally hit it with a bicycle.
1: Oh.
0: So the statue needed minor repairs mid-construction. As for the leftover chips, because she used less than she thought she would, the family plans to eat them for breakfast, lunch, and dinner for the next 6 to 8 weeks.
1: Wow. Y'all just got $250,000. I think you can maybe get off the chip diet for a minute.
0: Don't let it go to waste, bro.
2: Lean into it. Make a whole new mansion now you can afford one out of Doritos.
0: Yes.
1: Or the White House.
2: Build it.
1: Every national monument. The Grand Canyon of Doritos. Oh,
0: that's right.
1: That's good.
0: You're not working hard enough, Gabby.
2: Get on. You could pour nacho cheese sauce into that canyon.
1: That'd be cool.
2: That'd be awesome.
0: That was a TikTok click shock. You're next.
1: TikTok click shock
0: is out of Walmart, where one of their employees is going viral. He goes by the handle Sky Louie with 5 E's at the end, so you know he's legit.
2: Louie!
0: But his video's blowing up because he's complaining about one customer who came in that was already looking for Halloween costumes in the store.
1: Oh, yeah.
2: There are people already out and about.
4: Spirit opened like a month ago.
2: That's true.
0: So who's in the right here? You listen to the clip and tell me.
5: This guy that came up to me with his son, and he said that he was just looking for a Flash costume for him for Halloween, and I told him that they're going to have him at the front in the seasonal section where the rest of the Halloween stuff at. He looked at me and was like, we just checked from over there, and all we was able to find was Spider-Man and Batman costumes. Can you double check it? And I was like, all right, cool. So I went on my phone to check and see if they had any Flash costumes for him. After I got done looking it up, it said NA, not available, on my phone, and I showed him like, oh, maybe they haven't stocked them up yet. Maybe for right now, all they got is the Batman and Spider-Man costumes until they bring these out. Oh. Then he wanted to say, but what if they don't have it later on? That's why I'm trying to get it right now. That's why I'm asking you, is there a way you can bring it out faster before anybody else buy it? I'm like, sir, how can I bring out the Flash costume when I literally just told you a bunch of times that we don't have the costume anywhere in the store?
1: I mean, if you were going to bring a Flash costume out, it does have to be fast that you do it. So it makes sense.
0: So hundreds of thousands of views and likes and comments came in. One person said, nah, bro, you got it easy. I work at a different Walmart and someone just asked me about Christmas cards.
2: Well, that's more understandable.
1: Why was I just impressed that the dad is the one doing the kids' costume?
4: in advance, too.
1: Yeah.
0: A lot of people commented, you should have just told the customer they can buy the costume online or go to Spirit Halloween over in the abandoned Pier 1. But the prevailing thought was, if you work in retail, you got to have a strong mindset to deal with customers like this.
2: While you're at it, you should ask for a costume for next Halloween.
1: Mm-hmm.
0: Yes.
2: And the next year, just in case.
0: Definitely get ahead of it. That was a TikTok click shock in your final... is dedicated to none other than our own Brooke Fox.
1: Really?
2: Yay!
0: 'Cause I know this last clip is going to make her smile. In fact, she may have already seen this or heard it before. But
1: you think it's in my algorithm, huh?
0: Possibly, because it's right up your alley. I don't know. But someone online did a song mashup of Hall & Oates, You Make My Dreams, along with the theme of the cartoon show DuckTales.
1: Oh, I love DuckTales. I don't know what that Hall & Oates song is, but we'll hear it.
0: A lot of people are freaking out because they can't believe that the two songs are that similar.
2: They go well.
1: Let's hear it.

0: favorite cartoon.
1: They loved that synthesizer back in the 1980s. Yeah, used it on pretty much everything. So yeah, it does sound pretty similar. The top comment was, who knew Hall & Oates and Scrooge McDuck were operating on the same musical wavelength? Hashtag righteous.
2: Scrooge had the money to buy any musical act he wanted, okay?
3: That's it. That's why.
1: Another person said, I can't unhear this now. These two will be forever linked in my mind. Uh-huh. And one said, you think this is weird? Try mashing up a Bobby Brown song with the theme to Sonic the Hedgehog. Oh, yeah, you need to do a ton of mushrooms before you listen, too. Makes it so much better. Right, so we'll log that one up for the next edition.
2: Without the mushrooms, I think.
1: But those were your
4: TikTok click shot
1: stories for the week. We got your phone tab coming up right after this.

0: woman.
1: Today we call a woman whose dream is to be able to roll out of her bed every morning, stay in her PJs, and work from the comfort of her home full time.
2: Is that all of ours?
3: What is it like?
2: I know. Text in.
1: We will never know with this job. Her company does not make it easy. Hardly anybody gets approved, but she's filled all of her paperwork out, completed the steps, and she sees the finish line ahead. Now we just need to rip it away from her by telling her she is approved for remote work. We just have a different understanding of what remote means. In your phone tap right now.
4: Brooke and Jeffrey's phone taps on the 20s.
5: Hello.
6: Hi, is this Diana?
5: Yes, this is she.
6: Good morning. This is Jim, Gymnasium. I'm an administrative assistant here at corporate HR.
5: Oh, hi. Hi. Sorry, how are you?
6: I'm doing well. Thanks for asking. I'm calling because, and I know this has been a very long process for you with filling out applications and all the hours and requests, but I hear you've been wanting to start working remotely.
5: Yes.
6: You know how hard it is for that to get approved at this company.
5: Yes, I do. Yes, I've been trying for a year now.
6: Wow, over a year? It's been that long? Well, I feel even better than what I'm about to tell you.
5: What is it?
6: You have officially been approved for remote work.
5: Oh, my gosh. Oh, my gosh. Oh, my. Wow. Thank you.
6: You're welcome. Yeah. So starting next month, you'll begin working from our remote offices in Antarctica, which is exciting.
5: Antarctica?
6: You've heard of it. What an opportunity. It's beautiful there, I've heard.
5: Okay,
6: I'm
5: sorry.
6: Quiet. A lot of time to think when you're working.
5: Clarity. Jim, I do appreciate you calling
6: letting me know
5: that I've been approved.
6: Yeah.
5: I've been applying to work remote from home.
6: That's what working remote from our company means. In this company, you will be very remote. It's hard to get.
5: There definitely feels like a misunderstanding because I understand what you're talking about in terms of remote work. But I assure you, at least half of the applications that I've been filling out over the years says work from home remote.
6: Okay. No, I understand. It sounds like you may want to speak to maybe a supervisor or somebody above
5: me. Yeah, I would absolutely. Yeah.
6: Wonderful.
5: If you have a supervisor, I would love to just get some clarity on this.
6: Well, before I transfer you over, just think in your head, Antarctica. Right?
5: Yeah.
6: I've never been, but I hear it's beautiful. Like polar bears and seals and glaciers.
5: Jim, can you just transfer me?
6: Yeah. Oh, yes. My apologies. Please hold.
3: Diana?
5: Yes. Hi. Who am I speaking with?
3: This is Marcy Whitehead.
5: Hi, Marcy.
3: Yeah, my assistant told me you're having some issues with remote work.
5: Yes, I was just on the phone with your associate, Jim, I believe, and he wanted to let me know that I've been approved for remote work and then said that the remote work would be taking place in your remote office in Antarctica, which is a little... Actually, it's a lot different from what I thought I was applying for.
3: You know what? I'm going to interrupt you right there. I'm going to interrupt you right there because I see the misunderstanding here. You know what? We're going to get this resolved.
5: Okay, fantastic. Yeah, because I've been applying for work from home and...
3: can you stop talking? So, a lot of words. Okay, let me look here.
5: Excuse me, that was rude.
3: I think you've been approved for remote work, so I'd probably watch how you speak to your superiors.
5: Okay, I'm
3: Let's
5: sorry.
3: Let's see. We can send you, I see the issue, we can actually send you to our office in Siberia. That actually would work better for you, I'm sure.
5: I don't know. I'm
3: all right, approved.
5: No, you're not understanding. I don't want to work anywhere but from home.
3: Listen, it's already been put through the system. So I'm going to give you a couple of...
5: It's already been put through the system?
3: Yeah,
5: I'm sorry. What part of remote work means sending someone off to Siberia? I've been following the guidelines and applying for a year to be able to work from home,
3: house. So much, the yapping, just on and on with that mouth of yours. These are some important items you may want to write down.
5: I need to talk about this.
3: Yeah, but I don't.
5: What part of your company doesn't understand what work remote means.
3: You haven't obviously looked at the employee handbook. It clearly states that remote means as far away from the office as possible.
5: That is ridiculous. I am not getting shipped off to Antarctica, okay?
3: No, not Antarctica. Remember, we moved you to Siberia.
5: Whatever. The point is, I'm not going
3: very
5: there.
3: Very different places.
5: I don't know. Do I
3: Have
5: need
3: you
5: to...
3: looked at a globe before?
5: Listen, I thought this was a done deal. I'm very frustrated. Mm. I either need you to escalate the situation to someone who actually knows what's going on. And
3: oh,
5: is it...
3: yeah. I'll escalate it. Escalate it really quickly and send you right over to your roommate, Michelle.
5: Mm. My roommate, Michelle? Mm-hmm. What does Michelle have to do with this?
3: Well, she has everything to do with it because she's the one that set you up for this prank phone call.
5: Mm-hmm. Are you? Are you? Oh
3: yeah, this is actually Brooke and Jose.
6: Hey.
3: From Brooke and Jeffrey in the morning. We're doing a phone tap on you.
5: Oh my gosh. My heart in my throat. My stomach is in my heart.
3: I'm sorry. We don't know if you got approved for remote work or not, but maybe this will make you feel better about going into the office.
5: Oh my God, yes. Oh my God.
3: Hey, perspective, it changes everything.
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1: We get a lot of listeners who email the show describing their dates to us.
2: Yeah. Mm-hmm.
1: But Sophia is the first to ever say her first date was just like the love story in the movie Up.
2: What? That's
3: that's so sad.
1: I mean, it's an interesting way to describe it because that relationship, I'm pretty sure, has a pretty sad ending.
2: I mean,
3: she's like, I'm 96 and my husband died.
2: It's beautiful, but she's the one that should be dead if that's the story.
3: Oh, your wife is the
1: Or who knows? Maybe their date involved a chubby Boy Scout at some point,
2: or just a lot of balloons.
3: Yeah. Oh, and a big nose doggy.
1: The Boy Scouts is usually how my dates end up, and then the police come in.
3: We're like the man scouts.
1: Yeah. You know what? I don't want to get into it, but let's welcome to the show Sophia. Sophia, can't wait to hear how you felt like your date was like that Pixar film.
4: There was no Boy Scout. Oh, unfortunately, there were no balloons.
2: Oh, no balloons either.
3: All right.
2: Is the guy just super old?
3: Square glasses.
1: Yeah, what do you mean it's like Up?
4: Well, you know how they're just like this perfect match right from the beginning? It felt like that, and it felt like we just fit, and I could just like see the whole montage, not all the sad stuff.
2: Man, that is a lot of pressure on a first date to feel that way.
1: Yeah.
2: I mean, it's beautiful. That's beautiful.
1: Totally.
3: A lot of people can relate.
1: So who died on the date?
4: Nobody died.
1: Okay.
3: But a house got repossessed.
2: Well, it's just our hope that died, because he's not calling back.
1: Maybe it'll make sense the more that we hear the story. Let's start with the guy's name.
4: So his name is Andy.
2: Okay, where'd you meet him?
4: We actually met on a dating app, and we talked for a while. I thought he was so cute. He had that like perfect square jawline, and even did his hair similarly to Carl from the movies.
2: Wait, oh my God.
3: Aw, cute.
2: The old man in Up does have a really square head.
3: Yeah.
2: Yeah, that's interesting. Yeah. Did you tell him that?
4: I did mention it a little bit.
3: That could be.
4: But I mean, I told him that I thought it was so cute.
1: Well, we're gonna mark that as red balloon number one.
2: Yeah, that's a good way to call it, Jeff. I like that.
1: What'd you guys do for your date?
4: My sister actually gave me this vintage wicker basket.
2: Oh God!
4: I was telling Andy that I've always wanted to use it. I've never had a good enough excuse.
2: I love a good picnic
3: basket.
2: A picnic basket.
1: Was your sister perhaps a chubby Boy Scout? No.
3: She just gets super high and watch Up and thinks that she lived in the movie.
1: She like didn't leave her home.
3: Yeah. Where did he go?
2: Tell us what happened.
1: You wanted to use your picnic basket.
2: He was down for that?
4: He was so excited, and it was so just like wholesome.
2: Okay.
4: And he was in charge of bringing the actual food, and I was in charge of bringing the activities
2: and the basket.
4: Yeah.
1: With no food in it.
5: Activities.
4: I ended up bringing bubbles, which I realized quickly was really stupid.
2: I was thinking a frisbee would be a cool
1: bubbles.
4: I see that now.
1: Okay.
4: The bubbles lasted for all of like 30 seconds. It wasn't super entertaining. I brought some like finger painting stuff. I thought that would be cute too.
3: How old is this guy? Can I ask? He's 7.
1: I mean, maybe would have loved it then.
5: The big bubble wands are actually sweet.
1: Yeah.
5: Like there you go. Full size ones.
2: What did he say when you're pulling out all this like elementary school?
3: It's like a fun day at the park, but this doesn't seem romantic.
4: I mean, we're both like creative people, and so he laughed and blew a few bubbles. And so I thought that maybe they'd be good activities to keep the hands distracted but allow conversations to flow. And so I don't know. I thought it was a good idea.
2: Okay. Right.
5: Yeah.
1: We have red balloons 2 and 3.
2: Yeah.
3: This is not that bad. We're kidding.
1: We're just joking around.
3: As long as you were happy and he was happy. So what happened next?
1: Yeah.
4: So the part that was more like the movie Up, we walked around the park. We like found this perfect spot where there was like a clearing. We laid down this old blanket and we just looked up at the clouds. We like talked and shared our dreams. And it was just...
2: Were either of you
3: like
2: drunk? And had anybody been drinking at this point?
4: No. Yeah. No drinking, surprisingly. It was so natural. And that's what I meant by something just seemed very comfortable. And
1: okay.
3: That's great. I mean, I'm happy for you.
2: We're jaded.
1: We're giving you a hard time about it, but it sounds okay so far. Was there any like low moments during the date or anything that has you worried?
4: There was one, I think, really small moment that is the only thing I can think of.
2: Okay.
1: Okay. What happened?
4: So this sweet little golden doodle ran up to me at one point.
2: There's a dog? I mean,
1: okay, it's a park. I guess there would be dogs, yeah.
2: Okay.
4: Yeah.
1: Why is that a low moment?
2: Yeah.
4: Well, the owner walked up and I started asking him questions about his puppy because I thought it was so cute.
2: Yeah.
4: And now that I'm thinking back on it, maybe Andy could have thought something else was going on. I'm like,
2: oh, like you were hitting on the golden doodle's dad?
4: The owner was an attractive guy, and I was asking a lot of questions. It was genuine interest about just the dog.
1: His jaw's even squarer than the guy you were with.
2: They actually would have included that in the movie Up if the woman didn't die at the beginning. You know, real story.
4: Well, when I looked back, the whole time I thought Andy was like right there, but I looked back and he was sitting on the blanket just like blowing bubbles by himself. I broke off the conversation very quickly after that. I went back to Andy and I apologized and, you know, was saying I just really like dogs, but I don't know. It felt like maybe a little awkward.
2: That's not red flag to you, huh? Or a red balloon. Sorry,
1: yeah, we're
2: Jeffrey.
1: Going
2: red balloon.
4: But overall, it was a really, really great day. But he stopped responding to my text. So I'm just trying to figure out what's going on because this has now turned into like the ghost of Up. I'm ghosted.
2: Okay.
5: Ghost of Up.
2: Yeah.
3: Okay. Now it's more like Coco.
2: I get it.
3: Brooke and I understand. Yeah.
1: There's definitely been a lot of red balloons on this first day. We're going to try and pop them and bring us back down to earth, get you a second date when we call Andy for you right after this, okay?
4: Thank you so much. Give me my Disney dream, please.
1: Hold on.

0: 102.5. Brooke and Jeffrey in the morning. Second date update.
1: It's the music per request by Brooke.
2: Yes.
1: 99 Red Balloons.
2: I love this song. It's so good.
1: We're using them to symbolize red flags because our listener Sophia compared her date to parts of the movie Up. Not the death parts or the Boy Scouts or the floating house.

0: Research shows, on average, car accident victims with a lawyer get over 3 times more money than those without one. Better out with Booha.
1: Yeah. I like what Brooke said.
2: She's
3: I'm excited
2: for you.
3: Sorry.
4: Okay. She's fantasizing
3: I'm nervous.
4: About her future. Yes.
3: Okay.
4: All right.
1: Okay. Well, don't be nervous. We're here for you.
4: Yeah. Let us take over, and we're gonna call Andy for you. You can stay quiet till we call you in. Okay.
3: Or just stay quiet even when we do call you in, because that's kind of your thing.
4: That's
3: your,
4: yeah. We'll try to not let Brooke talk too much.
3: Wow.
4: But here we go.
3: Snooze fest. All right.
5: Hello.
4: Hey, is this Andy?
5: Yes, it is.
4: Hey, what's up, Andy? You're not sure if you're used to being on any radio shows early in the morning, but today's your day.
3: All right,
4: you're
3: Andy.
4: On the radio, bud.
1: Yay!
3: Welcome to the show.
4: See, as soon as Brooke starts talking,
3: every time she talks. What is going on? Is it on?
1: That's the problem, I think.
4: Andy, you still there? Let's turn that thing off. Andy, you still there?
5: Yeah, what's going on?
4: Hey, sorry,
3: bro. Hey, Andy.
4: You're on Brooke and Jeffrey in the morning, and we're doing something called a second date update, trying to help out one of our listeners that you met up with recently named Sophia.
5: Okay.
4: Yeah.
3: Hey, do you remember Sophia?
5: Yeah.
4: Ooh, you sound really down about it.
3: Well, maybe he's just skeptical.
1: I mean, and this
3: maybe.
1: Is a little shocking, a random radio show calls you.
4: So this is how the segment works. Our listeners email us asking for help to hook you two up again because she doesn't know why you haven't done that yet after what sounded like a really nice date in the park.
5: Yeah.
3: Were those just vowels?
1: Yeah. It's like sometimes why?
4: Or... Let me just give you an easy question. What do you think about Sophia?
5: To be honest, I just kind of didn't trust her all that much.
3: Trust
1: that
3: I'm sorry, that's just shocking to us because she just sounds so innocent and lovely. And
4: I mean, yeah, that's what people want you to believe.
3: That's what she sounded like.
1: Maybe she's
4: a good actor.
3: Maybe you have some insider info that we don't know.
4: Why do you say you don't trust her?
5: It's like something about her profile. We met online.
4: But, I mean, if it's on her profile, you would know that before you went out.
3: Yeah.
4: Mm-hmm. Right?
5: Yeah, well, on her profile, like, the last picture she has is, like, a picture of her feet, for some reason, I noticed.
4: What?
3: Oh.
1: Like, in the sand on a beach or something?
5: Yeah, somewhere. And that was really weird, because I saw her in person, and, like, they weren't her feet.
3: What do you mean?
4: What?
1: What the heck?
5: I felt a little foot-fished. I guess.
4: Foot fished?
1: Foot fished.
4: You got foot fished.
3: What does that even mean?
1: You got catfin.
3: How did you even see her feet?
5: Well, she had them off when we were, we were having a picnic.
1: I know, at the park. No.
3: Call someone about that.
4: She took her shoes off in the park?
5: She took her shoes off, right.
3: Okay.
1: Sensor plan.
3: Are you like a feet guy?
5: No, I'm not a feet guy at all. Like, they're fine feet. I just don't. I just noticed that they weren't her feet, and I.
3: How can you tell?
4: You're saying
5: you don't have to be a foot guy to realize it's just like that her feet on the profile were just completely different feet, and I mean I don't know why you would lie about your feet or.
4: It is a little odd that you would highlight it on your profile.
6: Everyone's trying to make money off foot pics.
3: You think that's what it is?
4: Well, we should call her and ask her if it was a mistake, if she even realizes she did it.
5: Yeah,
4: because
5: call her. I bet she'll tell you they weren't her feet.
4: Oh.
3: Oh, then she'd be telling the truth.
4: It's an interesting idea to call her, or we don't even have to because she's actually on the other line already, listening and wanting to talk to you.
5: What is going on? Like, is this a big setup?
6: No, it's not. You weren't responding, and I thought our date was so great, and we had a great connection, and I just wanted answers.
4: Okay, well, what's going on with the feet on your profile?
3: Do you know what he's talking about?
6: I do. So I guess like the first reason is like it weeds out the weirdos.
4: I think it attracts the weirdos.
1: I was going to say,
4: anything.
1: Wait, it sounds like it does opposite.
6: Well, you know very quickly who is going to be weird and who's not when they're reaching out.
4: If they're commenting specifically on your foot pick, that's how you know don't respond.
1: Like,
4: to
1: I noticed you liked and commented on just the foot.
5: That to me is just like weirdly manipulative.
6: No,
4: and it sounds like Andy didn't even react to your foot pic online.
3: Well, that's why she liked him.
4: Right. So
6: no, there's more. I promise.
3: Okay.
6: If you read the caption on my

0: picture, it says those are like my perfect dream Disney feet. Like, oh. I thought it was like quirky and funny and
1: Wait,
0: Disney princesses have perfect feet, but I was trying to like make it a funny joke of,
1: so you're the fuck weirdo.
0: You know, like, I don't have Rapunzel's toes. There's Snow White's ankles.
2: Okay. Oh. I mean, Andy, did you read the caption of her foot pic?
3: I mean, to be honest with you, it wasn't something I really noticed until after. Like, I was just looking at her profile, and I mean, girls post a lot of crap that you just don't care about. And I was just like, oh. Oh,
4: no, that's the answer we're looking for. Andy. Wait, did you see that caption? Is she being honest about it? Like, is it still there, Sophia? Could he pull it up and look at it right now?
0: It's there. It's definitely there. And like, I was very upfront, like, these are not my feet. These are my perfect Disney feet. So
4: So she's saying it's a trap to weed out the weirdos, and she was honest about it.
2: And it does make sense a little bit, because we spoke to Sophia earlier, and she was mentioning the movie Up a lot.
4: Oh, and how she's a Disney
2: she's
4: adult.
2: Big into Disney and things like that.
4: Yeah.
2: That really resonates with her. She said she even told you that you looked like the man from Up.
1: The Carl, young version.
4: Which, you know you're a Disney adult if you know the old guy's name.
2: That, yeah.
4: You know, she knew his name was Carl.
1: I don't even know his name.
2: Don't you see that as a compliment, Andy?
3: Disney adults freak me out, man. Like, I don't know what's going on there.
4: What?
2: No, she said you were handsome.
0: What? That's not what you said on our date, Andy. We were like laying on a blanket looking up at clouds in the sky, and you were pretty upfront with your Disney knowledge.
3: Okay, I didn't think it was related to feet though at the time. And that's like so that takes it to a whole different level.
0: Well, if you had a problem with it, I'm not sure why you didn't just bring it up and why you instead chose to ghost me. That seems pretty immature.
4: I will say she's coming across pretty
3: mature.
4: That was
3: me bringing it up. That was me bringing it up, ghosting you.
4: Oh. Okay, that's not
2: that's
4: right.
2: Pretty passive-aggressive. Yeah. Just like Carl from Up movie.
4: You think
2: very
4: he's passive-aggressive?
2: He's very passive-aggressive, grumpy man.
4: Sad.
5: Wow. It's pretty obvious he's not happy.
2: His wife just died. Yeah, because he loves her. Okay. And that's what we're trying to establish here, a love connection.
4: Yeah, just wait till she sends you a boob pic.
2: Like,
4: that'll be like fake boobs, too. You'll never know what party part you're getting.
2: Before we start sending erotic photos to each other, let's send you out.
1: Disney photos.
2: Let's just send you out on a second date that we would pay for if you're up for it, Andy.
3: It's just the Disney thing is just kind of weird. And the feed thing, you know, I can handle little Disney and like, you know, I went along with the conversation, but it's just kind of like,
4: Wow. Oh, okay. That's too bad.
2: You just can't handle getting
0: foot
2: fished.
0: Well, Andy, I hope that you find somebody who can at least compete with your Pokemon card collection. So.
4: Whoa. Do you have one of those?
3: Sick burn. Yeah, I have like old Pokemon cards from when I was like 12.
4: Oh, yeah.
1: Wow. Well, they're worth a lot of money now, so it's actually financially very responsible.
2: Cool. Kind of jealous of you, bro.
0: I guess have a great life, Andy. I don't know what else to say. It's really disappointing that you decided to act that way. Mm. I guess if you want to call somebody childish, sure, I'll take the blame. But at least I am happy at the end of the day, and I don't burn bridges with people that would have treated me well. So
4: yeah, I guess you could go make your own happy ending.
2: Yeah.
1: Yeah.
2: But then usually that costs extra, though, Brooke.
1: No, Jeff, not. Never mind.
4: That's not the same as
1: you said the wrong words.
2: Oh, okay.
6: Brooke and Jeffrey in the morning.
7: Win Brooke's Bucks now.
6: Call 1-866-MOVE.

0: It's good to have heroes to look up to and aspire to be like.
1: Oh, yeah.
0: And luckily, my hero is on the phone right now.
2: Wow.
0: Her name is Sarah, and I want to be like her because she's retired. Not from her job. She just beat Brooke 3 times and then retired from playing her.
2: What? You beat me 3 times?
1: Wait. Yes. What is she doing here now?
3: I'm back.
0: Yeah. Just for funsies.
3: I'm out of retirement.
0: I hope to one day retire from hosting this segment. And you never know, just like Ken Jennings from Jeopardy, maybe someday, Sarah, you can come on the show and take my spot.
3: I cannot wait.
2: I want her to take my spot. Not your spot.
3: Okay, I'll take all your spots.
2: It'll be just a Sarah show.
0: Yes.
1: I don't want to take my spot.
0: Sarah will ask the questions, answer the questions, challenge herself, and still win.
3: Yeah, I can do everything.
0: Brooke has already left the studio in total shame because she knows what's coming.
1: Yeah.
0: Because you've got 30 seconds on the clock to answer as many questions as possible. If you don't know when you can say pass, but you have to beat her outright if you want to win. Are you ready?
3: Okay.
1: Let's go, Sarah.
0: Wow, good luck. Your time starts now. The TV show Fresh Prince of Bel-Air, starring Will Smith, debuted on this very day in what decade?
3: 90s.
0: A triathlon consists of swimming, cycling, and what else?
3: Running.
0: In San Francisco, what's the nickname of Alcatraz Prison?
3: The Rock.
0: Which social media app came first, TikTok or Snapchat?
3: Snapchat.
0: In which sport would you use a shag bag?
3: Oh, shag bag? Baseball.
1: Okay.
0: Oh, I know what sport Sarah's thinking of. We all like to play that game.
1: That's not
0: Sarah?
1: A sport.
3: Mike Myers, does he play that?
0: Yeah.
1: Austin Powers.
0: That was good. Yeah. Reference. Right, now Brooke is back here in the studio, so let's be quiet on the questions. And apparently, look, I'm looking at my screener. Everybody went to Disneyland this summer, including Sarah, who told our producer her highlight was something she went on as a kid, Thunder Mountain Railroad.
2: Mm-hmm. I love that one. It still is great.
1: So I've still never been on it.
3: What?
0: Yeah, but I think everyone here is more curious about the food, Sarah. Tell me, what was your favorite food you had at Disneyland?
3: The Mickey Mouse-shaped beignets.
1: Oh, yeah, with all the powdered sugar on them.
2: So good. That's outside of the haunted house where you get those.
1: Yeah, the shape makes them taste better. You bite each ear each time.
3: Twice as good.
2: I took my kids to the haunted house, and they were like, that was so not scary. I used to be terrified as a child that there was a ghost sitting next to me.
1: That's actually true. I was terrified.
0: A ride built 60 years ago doesn't scare you? I'm scared just for the safety reasons of it. But anyway, Brooke, it is your turn. Are you ready?
2: Yeah.
0: Your time starts now. The TV show Fresh Prince of Bel-Air, starring Will Smith, debuted on this very day in what decade?
2: 90s.
0: Triathlon consists of swimming, cycling, and what else?
2: Running.
0: In San Francisco, what's the name of Alcatraz, the nickname of Alcatraz Prison?
2: The pen.
0: Which social media app came first, TikTok or Snapchat?
2: Snapchat.
0: In which sport would you use a shag bag?
2: Soccer?
0: The end.
4: Oh, interesting.
0: Did it.
1: I think you kind of harmonized with it.
0: I sure did. Let's go to the scoreboard to see how you both did with our own Jose.
5: Why are you not wearing pants?
0: Bolaños.
1: Sarah, you got 4 correct today.
3: Woohoo!
2: I just remembered the nickname. Uh-oh. Dang it.
0: Uh-oh.
1: Sarah did some Disney magic. Stay with you.
2: She's already won 3 times.
1: Sarah got 4. Brooke?
2: I don't like it.
1: Only 3! Sarah
3: did it! Oh, yeah.
1: Magic helps!
0: Out of retirement and back in the win column.
2: Why are we letting this woman on the phone?
3: Bye-bye.
0: Really, we're going to have to rename this segment after Sarah soon. Let's go over the answers for everybody. The TV show Fresh Prince of Bel-Air, starring Will Smith, debuted on this day in the 90s. Actually, 1990 exactly.
2: Oh, wow, it's that old.
0: Sure is. Triathlon consists of swimming, cycling, and running. In San Francisco, the nickname of Alcatraz Prison is what, Brooke?
2: The Rock.
0: The Rock.
1: It is.
2: God, Dwayne Johnson really screwed that one up in my head for a second, though.
0: Yep. Between TikTok or Snapchat, Snapchat came first in 2011. TikTok wasn't until 2016. You'd use a shag bag in the sport of golf. It's the bag you keep all your practice and spare golf balls in.
1: Yeah.
2: I was thinking it was like the net bag that I keep the soccer balls in. The shag bag. I'm shagging balls. I don't know.
0: And that was all that we got to. It was all Sarah needed to win and beat Brooke. So you get $100, Sarah. Plus, just for playing, we're giving you a 4-pack of tickets to the Washington State Fair. The Washington State Fair is running now through September 27th. 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
2: Can you congratulate her harder, Jeffrey? Okay?
0: Sarah, you're a glorious human being, and we love just being in your presence.
3: Best day ever.
0: Sarah.
3: Better than beignets in Disneyland.
1: Woo-hoo! Oh, now that's a statement.
0: The only thing I'm looking forward to is when you come back again soon and beat Brooke for a fifth time.
1: You're going to haunt her.
3: I'm ready.
0: Anyway, Sarah, love having you on. Can't wait to see you again. We're going to do Win Brooke's Bucks same time tomorrow. And you know what? Whether you win or lose, trivia is always fun.
2: That's true.
0: That's why
2: you learn a little bit from it.
0: Exactly. Know? That's why there's so many bar trivia nights out there. What's never fun is dealing with the insurance companies. Ooh. That's why the bars never do insurance nights.
2: No.
0: And there's a reason. But someone who can actually make it fun for you is our lawyer friends over at The Advocates.
2: Oh, absolutely. I mean, the thing is, after you're injured in an injury accident, you're going to turn to your insurance company and you're going to think, wow, they're going to help me. And then you're going to find out they're going to pull every trick in the book to make sure that they don't have to pay you what you're actually owed. And that's where the Advocates will step in. They'll be your best friend. They're going to let you concentrate on healing while they concentrate on getting you your money.
0: Exactly. They don't want you to be left out in the lurch, unable to take care of yourself.
2: 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That would be fun.
0: The Advocates would be.
2: Yeah.
0: Because they don't even make you pay a dime until they recover that settlement for you first. Mm. It's just the type of people that they are. 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
3: There's no better way to hear about the true scandals of a company than from the employees themselves. Especially the ones who are actually there to witness the misdeed while it happened.
1: Okay.
3: Like today's listener who said she worked at a zoo for years and had no idea what was secretly going on there right under her nose until one day when a giant line of cars started to form outside their parking lot.
4: What
3: the heck? It is one of the craziest stories we have ever heard, and you're going to hear it in a brand new mass speaker coming up at 9:10.

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1: Confession I can't take back.
2: I am
1: the Masked Speaker.
3: Text to 78592 says, I can't stop Instagram stalking my boyfriend's ex.
4: She and
3: I are nothing alike, and it confuses me. Which one of us is his actual type, and which one was just, well, I guess you'll do.
4: You'll know soon enough.
3: Yeah. Honestly, can't speak for your boyfriend, but you sound a little crazy.
4: Oh.
3: And crazy is every man's type.
4: See, I was thinking she just sounded normal.
5: Oh, yeah. Sounds like a Friday night to me.
4: Yeah.
3: Well, on this segment, I'll tell you, we don't have a type. We'll take anyone unhinged enough to confess their secrets anonymously here on The Masked Speaker. Like the woman who's on the phone right now, ready to come clean, using Sharon as her fake name. So, Sharon, welcome to the show.
6: Hi, guys.
4: Okay, close your Instagram app. You've seen the ex, okay?
3: I heard that laugh, and I was really enjoying it, though, Sharon. You sound like our type. Voice changer is on. You are the mass speaker. Whenever you're ready, let's hear your confession.
6: Okay, so I used to work for a zoo. I'm not going to say which one.
4: A zoo? It sounded like a cool brand. A zoo.
7: I thought you said I played a kazoo.
3: Yeah, okay.
7: I got to get my listening ears off.
3: You worked for a zoo.
4: With animals.
6: One of those places with animals, yeah. Cool. But something happened while I worked there that probably should have made the news, but the zoo tried to keep it under wraps.
4: Okay.
3: Oh, it's like a scandal?
4: A zoo scandal?
6: Yeah. And not one involving animals.
4: That's better.
7: That is better. Yeah. I'm glad to hear that.
4: Maybe it was a lion cheating on his significant other.
3: What? You're going to tell us what happened at the zoo?
6: Yeah, so basically I went into work one day, and when I show up, like, it's total chaos, right?
4: Is that normal at a zoo? It just sounds like it should be.
7: Yeah, the monkeys are climbing everywhere.
3: That's why the saying is, like, this place is like a zoo.
4: Yeah, exactly.
6: No, like, worse than normal. Like, I mean, yeah, there's, like, sometimes there'll be events and they'll be kind of crazy. I mean, like, cars. So the parking attendant didn't show up that morning to lift the gate to let customers into the parking lot.
4: Oh, no.
7: Big backup.
6: And, yeah, there's this huge line of cars outside. And it wraps all the way down the street. Nobody can get in and pay for parking.
3: Jeez. Oh my gosh. That's a nightmare.
6: Yeah. So management starts to freak out. And they call the city to be like, hey, you need to get a new parking attendant out there right away to open the gate because your guy didn't show up.
4: Oh, it's like the city's parking lot. Okay.
3: Okay.
6: Wow. Well, the city starts going through their records to see if they can get a hold of this guy or find a fill-in or whatever. But as they're doing that, they realize the gate attendant's not on their payroll, so it must be on the zoo's.
4: Wait, so the zoo assumed that this is a city job, and the city's saying, no, it's a zoo job.
7: Yeah.
3: Okay.
6: Yeah, so the city calls the zoo back. It's like, hey, we don't cover that. It's your responsibility. The zoo management's like, oh, no, sorry. So they start looking through their records to get a hold of this guy or find a backup.
4: This poor man who works there, and nobody knows who he works for.
7: Yeah. He's like, I've been here 30 years.
5: Clearly he's not paid enough that the company notices they pay him.
3: Oh, my God. Okay, so now the zoo is looking for him in their records, you said.
6: Right, and as they're searching through the zoo's files, they realize he's not on their payroll either.
4: Okay, is it a private company that nobody knows about? Like a parking company?
7: Oh my gosh, it's a ghost. He never existed. No one's worked here ever.
6: He was dead the whole time.
7: Sorry to ruin your twist. Okay,
3: but this is confusing.
7: Yeah, this is weird.
3: Meanwhile, chaos is unfolding outside the parking lot. So what happened?
6: Right. So finally, after they investigate this, they find out nobody has actually been in charge of this employee.
4: What?
6: The whole time.
7: What? Is this self-managed?
5: A man with a key and no pay?
6: No, not even that. Turns out a random guy built his own toll booth right outside of the zoo parking lot to charge people who park there.
3: Wait, without permission?
6: Yeah, and nobody stopped him because zoo management thought it was being done by the city, and the city thought it was being done by the zoo.
7: This guy's been pocketing thousands.
4: Nobody had the parking money in their budget because they thought it was somebody else's.
3: Oh my God.
7: It's a loophole.
3: This guy's a genius.
7: That is.
4: What happened is he retired.
5: Yeah.
4: He made enough money to retire.
5: Good for him.
7: Yeah.
3: Yo, wait, what happened?
6: They were never able to identify him. Nobody at the zoo ever really spoke to the guy.
4: Wow.
6: I mean, he was, like, the best employee ever. He showed up early each morning, did his thing at the booth all day, then left.
4: Well, yeah, he's a freelancer. He's got to get the job done, you know?
3: He's his only employee.
4: There's no salary coming in.
3: How long did he do that? Do you know?
6: He did this for like 7 years.
4: Oh my God. Is there any estimate?
7: Yeah,
4: is there any estimate on how much money he made?
6: They estimate that it was about probably $12 million in parking fees.
7: No! Dude, I was thinking a couple hundred K.
3: $12 million all went right to him?
6: Yep.
7: So did you guys hire someone now and you like pay attention?
3: Yeah.
4: Or is there suddenly free parking at the zoo?
6: We totally swept that under the rug. After that, the zoo just cut the lock to the booth, took control over it, never saw the guy again.
4: Oh, wow.
7: Oh, my gosh. That's crazy.
4: Dude, that's so cool.
7: I'm trying to figure out who to be mad at.
3: I know. That is a scandal.
7: It's wild. Because taxpayers, are you mad? Kind of. No.
6: And like,
3: I was just thinking, there is no toll to get into the parking lot of our building.
4: Oh, but now there should
3: be. Maybe. That's a good point. Put our resources together.
5: There's already a gate. You just got to have the booth.
3: Yes, we just got
4: to. We share a big building with a very, very high profile company.
3: I know. And we're all in here like super early in the morning.
4: Yes. Okay. Fashion.
7: Don't tease this. I have a bad memory. I'm going to forget. I'm going to pay tomorrow. Oh, what is it? $10? Okay.
3: Sure. Jeff, I didn't know that you work at the toll booth now. How cool.
4: That actually would happen. Yeah. That's not even a lie.
7: Well, okay.
3: Wow. Sharon, that is
7: some tea.
3: That was a bombshell.
7: Yeah.
3: Thank you for sharing. And text in to 78592 if you have a confession you've been holding on to or a business idea that'll help us get rich.
4: No kidding.
3: Tell us. We'll hide your identity, mask your voice, and make you our next mass speaker. Phone taps coming up next.

0: It's almost time for your prank phone call. It's Brooke and Jeffrey in the morning.
1: Yay.
0: And today we call a woman who works at a restaurant where she does a little bit of everything.
2: Awesome.
0: Management. She takes reservations, helps out with the tables.
2: Yeah.
0: But recently something happened with one of their customers. Uh-oh. And everybody's been talking about it because it involves a guy who did not pay his bill.
2: Ooh, don't do that.
0: And if they got away, normally you'd never see or hear from that person ever again.
2: Uh-huh.
0: Well, not in this case.
2: Uh-oh.
0: This person has some unfinished business in your phone tap right now.
3: Brooke and Jeffrey's phone taps on the 20s.
4: Broiler, this is Crystal. How can I help you?
5: Hi.
4: Hello? Can I help you?
5: Yeah, I don't really... I don't want to give you my name. You already know about me.
4: Excuse me, I'm sorry, I'm not following.
5: 2 days ago, you had a customer come in, and he ordered a steak, and he left before paying.
4: Okay.
5: Yeah, that was me.
2: Oh!
4: Really?
5: Yeah, guilty.
4: So, what is this? What are you doing? Why are you just calling to tell us that you dined and dashed?
5: I don't really like that phrase, but yeah, sort of.
2: Oh.
4: Okay. Did you want to come back and pay for your meal or something?
5: I can tell just by your voice you hate me. I can read it.
4: Respectfully, I don't know you, but that is probably something that you shouldn't have done.
5: I know, but I mean, you should at least know why.
4: You know, sir, I don't really think that it matters at this point.
5: Mm.
4: You broke the law.
5: Okay, so...
4: Okay?
5: Wow. You're going to pry it out of me, huh?
4: I'm not the one who called.
5: All right. We'll have it your way. So look, the reason that I did it, it's because I don't like going to the bathroom in public.
1: Ooh.
5: So when the urge came, I just left.
4: Wow. Okay. I didn't really need to know that.
5: Well, it seemed like you wanted to know. And technically,
4: no, I really didn't.
5: Well, I would say it wasn't even a dine and dash because I do still plan to come back in. I just had to leave for a little bit.
4: I don't know what you're talking about. You can't just leave without paying or letting anybody know what's going on.
5: Well, that's what I'm doing right now. I'm telling you. Oh. And I actually want to schedule a time to come in and pay. Hopefully with someone who's a little less judgmental.
4: Wow, dude. I really don't know why you're doing this. But, you know,
5: I'm just trying to come in and schedule a payment time. So
4: you can come in during our hours of operation.
5: Okay. What does November look like for you guys?
4: Oh, my God.
5: Are you booked?
4: Okay, so you're telling me that you're wanting to process a payment in a few months?
5: If that's okay with you.
4: It's definitely not okay. That's definitely breaking the law.
5: Well, I'd say it's only a crime if I dined and dashed, but I just dined and paused.
4: That's not a thing, sir.
5: Okay, well, dined and dawdled then. Dined and delayed, whatever.
4: Not a thing.
5: I'm just letting you know, I haven't officially ditched it yet. I'm just kind of busy with work and charities right now.
4: Charity, huh?
5: Yeah.
4: Charity.
5: Mm-hmm.
4: Yeah.
5: I'm very charitable.
4: Okay. I'm sure you think so.
5: Excuse me. I can read the tone in your voice right there, and I'll have you know that I pledged at least $5 to the Red Cross.
4: Oh, you pledged it?
5: Recently, I might add.
4: Okay. Did you pay it?
5: It's actually funny you ask. I'm currently in the process of scheduling that payment.
4: Okay, so you've now wasted a lot of my time.
5: Well,
4: and okay. I'll let Antonio know because he's the server that you walked out on and wasted his time as well.
5: Oh, yeah, Antonio.
4: Mm-hmm.
5: I remember him.
4: You should. You stiffed him on the bill.
5: No, I don't remember that part. I remember he's the one who set you up for this prank phone call on the radio.
4: What are you talking about?
5: Yeah, Antonio. Dark hair, tight butt, good sense of humor, listens to Brooke and Jeffrey in the morning. I'm Jeff.
4: What?
5: Yeah. It's a joke.
4: Oh my God. No way.
5: Yeah, Antonio told us what happened at the restaurant and he wanted us to mess with you.
4: Oh my God. I'm all feeling bad for him. What?
5: Wow, you are very unkind to dine and pausers, if I do say so myself.
4: Well, to be fair, dine and pausers is not very kind to us.
5: I was going to get back there.
4: Wow.
5: Maybe by Christmas.
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0: One piece of dating advice you hear a lot is try and take things slow. Don't rush into stuff. Stop trying to force labels early and try to predict the future. Just take it easy one day at a time.
1: You're speaking Alexis's language.
2: Yeah, never speak of it.
0: That's right. Let the wheels of time slowly crush your hopes and dreams.
1: That's right.
0: Well, speed was definitely a big concern for one woman who wasn't sure if it was the right call or not. And now, here we are months later to find out what has the slow grind of time done to their blossoming relationship.
1: Uh-oh.
0: We're going to find out in a special second date update right after this.
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20: And now the weather from Bellevue Rare Coins, the trusted authority for buying jewelry, rare coins, and valuables, serving Bellevue, Linwood, Issaquah, and Tacoma. Mostly cloudy, today's high 70. Cloudy through the evening with a slight chance of a late shower. Overnight low 55.
21: 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Brooke and Jeffrey in the morning. Second date update.
0: I can't believe I'm saying this.
1: Okay.
0: But if you're a guy on a dating app right now, looking back to 2024, those were the good old days of online meetups.
1: Just like a year and a half ago.
0: Oh, yeah.
22: I don't even remember those days. Wow.
0: Don't even get me started on 2023.
1: Ooh, wow. You liked that one even more, huh?
0: Oh, they make documentaries about that time. But things have really changed, whether it's just a generations thing or the culture. The truth is, there's a lot of swiping and matching and chatting happening, but not a whole lot of meeting and actual romancing.
1: You do get the sense that people are just over it.
0: Yeah,
1: not
0: totally.
1: Doing it
22: it's like
1: anymore.
22: We all know the routine.
0: Yeah. Let's face it, there's a really good Netflix show you can binge with your cat, and you don't need some random guy to ruin that for you.
1: Honestly, the cat probably smells better.
0: Yeah, so just block that dude and move on with your life solo. I get it.
1: Okay.
0: But one of our listeners says he was determined to change that narrative.
1: Okay.
0: Fix the pattern, and his name is Roman. He's asked for our help today. Roman, welcome to the show.
23: Hey, guys. Thanks so much for having me.
0: What was your plan? How did you try to change the online dating trends?
23: Well, dating apps are so hard these days, and a lot of times I don't even know how to really get from just a regular conversation to an actual meetup.
0: Yeah.
23: So I hired a Hinge coach.
1: Oh, you got a coach for it?
23: Yeah.
0: Okay.
22: That was a thing.
0: What did your Hinge coach, what was his instruction for you?
23: You know, he said something that was so simple, but it really changed my life. Oh. He said, once you match, you had a couple of comments back and forth. You just have to go for it and say the following, and he quotes.
1: Okay.
23: I feel like getting to know each other would be more natural in person.
1: Oh,
22: that's pretty well good.
0: Implying that this feels very awkward between us right
23: now. Yeah.
22: No, it doesn't, Jeff.
23: But it worked. It really worked. Now I'm actually getting dates.
22: Oh, that's cool. A good transition from the match to the actual making plans.
1: It's hard not to agree with that statement.
24: Yeah.
22: I mean, anybody could use it.
0: Who's the woman that you matched with that you want us to call today?
23: Well, her name is Haley.
1: Okay. Now, is this the first person that you use this strategy on?
23: It wasn't the first, but it's been the most successful, which is why I'm so curious as to why it's not going any further, because we went out. We met. It was awesome.
0: Okay. What'd you do?
23: We went to a Mediterranean restaurant.
0: Mediterranean?
22: No, I like Mediterranean.
23: Did I say Mediterranean?
0: You did.
1: Vegetarian and Mediterranean mixed together, I think.
0: Yeah.
23: We did the vegetarian Mediterranean diet.
0: Okay.
23: But it was going so well that even halfway through the date, we were talking about what we're going to do the next time.
1: Cute.
22: Oh, those are rare. I've been on dates like that, but those are rare.
24: Yeah.
0: It's got to be a good sign.
23: That's what I thought. But then we're talking, and all of a sudden she gets real quiet, and it seems like she's thinking more about it, and I don't know what it is.
1: She's like, wait a minute, why did I say future plans? Oh, my God.
22: She walked in already.
1: Is that what it felt like? Like she was trying to walk it back?
23: Absolutely. I was worried she was thinking if we're moving too fast, or does she have other guys she wants to see? Because, I mean, she is gorgeous.
22: She's
0: like, this guy's going to want to take me to another Mediterranean restaurant.
1: I mean, it sounds like you have other women you're talking to as well.
22: Yeah.
23: Not really, because my whole thing is, like, we'll talk, but once we go out, if it is successful, then I kind of back off of the other people until I see where this one goes.
1: You didn't ask her to do the same, did you?
23: No.
1: Okay.
0: All right, but you could tell there was the hesitation.
23: Just for a moment. And then she kind of snapped out of it, and we started talking again, and it was amazing. But, you know, I didn't want to overstay my welcome, so I walked her to her car, and we kissed.
1: Cute.
0: Okay. Oh. So what's happened since then?
23: she hasn't completely ghosted me, but if I say, hey, do you want to plan the next time? I'll get back to you on that.
22: Oh, energy shift.
0: It's like non-committal.
23: And I just don't know what's going on, so I really need you guys to help me out.
0: Sometimes, Brooke, I'll ask you a question, and you'll say, I'll get back to you on that. You're not completely brushing me off, are you?
3: I'll never get back to you on that.
0: You should just say that directly, not have me hanging
3: on. But then you have follow-up questions if I say that, and then that's annoying.
0: Oh, man, where is that hinge coach where you need one to deal with your coworkers?
3: Yeah.
23: I'll give you his number.
0: Okay.
3: Oh, yeah. Awesome.
1: I have a question. Did you ask him about this?
23: No, my free trial expired.
0: Oh, okay.
1: That's why he called us.
22: She's not worth the $4.99.
0: That explains. You're coming to the free service, Brooke and Jeffrey, in the morning. Yeah,

0: Moving 92.5. Brooke and Jeffrey in the morning. Second date update.
1: You're in the middle of a second date update, and we're going to find out how the couple is doing right after you hear part two.
2: Planning your next date in the middle of your first one.
3: Mm-hmm.
2: And that's something that doesn't normally happen unless you're really clicking and are both feeling excited and vulnerable with each other.
1: Yeah.
2: And that's what our listener Roman says happened when he met up with Haley for dinner. Until a few minutes later, when Haley suddenly got a little quiet.
1: Ooh.
2: Like, uh-oh, why am I committing so quickly to another hangout with this guy? I barely know him.
3: Yeah, that was definitely his read.
2: Yeah, Roman wasn't exactly sure what she was thinking, but he did end up getting a kiss at the end of the night. The weirdest part, though, is since then, she's been kind of brushing him off over and over, where he'll suggest a date and a time, and then she'll say, you know, I'll get back to you on that.
3: Yeah.
2: So it's been enough delaying where Roman has decided, forget it. I'm just going to come to the radio show. Get some real answers.
3: No, remember?
4: His trial ran out.
3: Yeah, that's it.
2: Well, yes.
3: That's it. His free trial.
2: Wasn't going to pay for more Hinge coaching.
3: I mean, best case scenario is she is just busy with other dates, because you sound like a confident guy. You sound like you're a guy that could be like, yeah, sure, put me up against some other dudes. I'll win.
5: Mm-hmm. Yeah, I'm going to be honest. I don't like that read. That's not the one you should be getting. I really don't want to compete with a bunch of other dudes.
3: Okay. Well, I was trying to hype you up as like a confident guy.
2: Maybe just one other guy.
3: Will
2: you go one-on-one with a dude if he's smaller than you?
5: If he's smaller, oh, sure.
3: Wait, okay. We're not beating people up, either of you. What are you doing?
2: We're going best case scenario, like you said, Brooke. I'm on your page.
3: All right, let's just call her.
2: Okay, here we go. Hopefully it's something totally unrelated to other dudes, but let's find out.
6: Hello?
2: Hey, my name is Jeff from the radio show Brooke and Jeffrey in the Morning. Is this Haley?
6: Yes.

0: Who is this?
1: This is what I said at the start of the sentence, Jeff, mm-hmm. from Brooke and Jeffrey in the Morning, a radio show.
0: Okay. I didn't hear you. Your phone cut out earlier. Why are you calling me?
1: Sorry. We've had very old phone lines here at the radio station. So
2: yeah, we got to dial 0 to get out.
1: Yes.
3: It's a rotary.
1: Yeah. But we're doing this segment. It's called the Second Date Update. I'm not sure if you're familiar with that.
0: No.
1: Okay.
2: Good.
1: It's a newer segment than the 1940s. It's where we try to help out our
3: Thank you, Alexis.
1: Slightly, yeah. We try to help out our listeners if they've gone out on a date with someone and felt like they had a good time and they're confused why they're not getting a call back, we can step in to try and get them some answers.
0: I mean, who are you calling to me about?
1: Brooke, do you want to say? Or have you forgotten the person? I'll step in. It's a very, very close friend of the show, clearly. His name is Roman.
4: That's it, Roman. Mm-hmm. I knew
0: that. Roman called you?
1: Roman, yeah, he emailed us and we spoke to him a little bit about your hangout at dinner. Mm-hmm. And according to him, he said that you two got off to a really strong start.
0: Yeah, I mean, I think we did. What else did he tell you about things?
2: Okay, that's good.
3: That's
1: cute. All good stuff from Roman.
3: Yeah, he said that you were talking about future dates even.
1: That was a good sign.
0: Mm-hmm. Yeah, that was honestly really awkward weird in the moment. Like, I just couldn't believe that was actually something we were talking about.
1: Oh, yeah, sorry. Oh, that's how Roman felt, too. He felt awkward about it. Yeah. He was like, I don't know if this is a good idea.
3: What do you mean you couldn't believe you were talking about it? As in a good way you couldn't believe it?
0: Well, I mean, it's not usually something you do on the first date, and I just kind of didn't really know how the next couple of months would look. And to have that commitment chat on the first date, I was like, I don't know really what to say.
3: Oh, like
2: so your life is a little sporadic, like your job or something?
0: No, I mean, it's just that it's about to be wedding season, and I'm in a wedding and going to 3 others, and...
2: Yeah.
0: I just kind of felt, am I going to have to invite this dude to all of these weddings now? And if I don't, is he going to be upset?
2: Oh.
3: I mean, Alexis would know this. Wedding season is like a whole thing.
5: I mean, most
3: of
5: my friends don't have money for weddings, so you don't even get a plus one anyway. Plus, you're seriously dating.
1: You're like looking ahead, being like, is it going to be awkward if I try to bring this guy around all my friends and, maybe your family member?
0: I mean, 2 of these weddings, they're absolutely going to have to meet my grandmother. So it's like, do you just make this person who you just met have the pressure of going to these things? Or am I going to hurt their feelings? Like, so I kind of felt like, let's just wait till after the wedding season is done.
2: This actually makes sense to me.
3: It doesn't.
5: No, but say you can't bring an extra person.
1: But till wedding season is done, like, how long is that going to be? It could be 5 to 6 months down the road that he would have to wait.
2: Yeah.
0: But we're still talking. I'm just not... I just don't. Is he going to be my boyfriend at this point? Like, do we put that pressure on the first date?
1: Careful, Brooke. She's going to say something insensitive.
3: No, you're so many steps down the road right now.
1: That's
3: like, you're not in the present.
0: That's how it made me feel. That's why I was kind of like, oh my God.
3: Okay. So you're thinking that he's so many steps down and you're not quite, not in step with him.
0: I want to pursue this. I'm talking to him. I'm enjoying the conversation. I just don't want the drama.
1: All right, this is definitely, I don't think, what we expected to hear from you when we called you, and it's certainly not going to be on Roman's radar, I'd imagine.
2: Yeah.
1: But let's find out, because he is on the other line right now waiting to talk to you.
6: Hey, how's it going?
0: No. Oh, my God. Hi.
6: Hey, so I'm sorry if I made you feel like I was pushing things. I really wasn't, but...
0: No, that's the thing, though. You weren't. It was just the situation evolved so nicely that it just sat kind of like, okay, well, here's the next step. And that's a lot of pressure to put on somebody you just met.
6: I guess I could see where you're coming from. I just... Why didn't you tell me about the wedding season thing?
0: Because I don't know how to talk about that. Like, oh, I like you so much, but I can't invite you to these weddings because that might make you feel weird.
6: And that would have been okay.
3: Aww.
5: It's a pretty good sentence.
0: I just feel like this would be a whole lot easier if we had met in September at the end of wedding season.
1: At the end of the day, there is no perfect time start seeing someone.
3: That is true. There is no such thing as perfect timing. I mean, just doesn't exist.
1: Mm-hmm. Unless you're talking about the end of March for that 1 week.
2: sweet spot.
1: Yes, right after you've gotten over Valentine's, right before you get into St. Patty's Day and all that stuff.
2: And non-commitment week.
3: I mean, I just wish Haley could hear herself. Like, you sound so into this possible relationship.
0: I am. He's awesome.
3: Aw, it's really cute.
2: Aw, well, it's going to be so cute when you see him in 6 months.
3: Yeah. But why can't you? I mean, who cares if he meets your grandma and then you end up breaking up? Come on.
5: Like, but if he doesn't even want to go to the wedding?
3: Why does that even matter, though? Like, I don't understand.
0: My grandma's going to freaking love him. Like, I know that. Aww. And then she's going to feel bad if we don't work out.
1: Oh, my God. But, so much pressure.
3: But what if you do work out? Like, what if we looked at that angle instead?
0: Is that realistic, though?
3: Oh, my God.
1: Yeah. I mean, what is
3: who
1: that?
3: Cares?
1: 1% of all couples?
3: Life is short. Bring him to all the weddings. Okay. I mean, honestly.
5: Yeah.
1: We're going to ask the question here in just a second, but we haven't heard from Roman in a little bit. So, Roman, is there anything that you have to say to Haley?
6: Yeah. I hate that you're putting so much pressure on yourself and us. Aww. I can work around your schedule, and it would be make you uncomfortable for me to come to one of your weddings. I just won't come.
2: Yeah.
1: They're not her weddings. At least I don't think. I would hope not.
2: No. He means like
1: friends and family members and grandma's there.
6: You know what? I just want to see her. So whatever she feels comfortable with, however that works, I'm good.
3: Dude, okay. Haley, nice guy. That could not have been a better response.
1: Seriously. Yeah. So at this point, we would like to offer to pay for your next date with Roman, whether that happens next week or at the end of September.
3: No,
1: whenever
3: next
1: you're comfortable,
3: week.
1: We will fund it. If you say yes.
0: I would love to see him again. And so if he's cool, and we'll just take it day by day, I guess.
3: That's the only way you can take it.
1: Okay, now to put a final stamp and seal on this, can we get Grandma on the phone and get her blessing too?
0: You'd never get her off the phone.
3: That's a true grandma.
2: Yeah.
3: Love it.
7: Brooke and Jeffrey in the morning.
1: Well, it's been a few months, and Haley and Roman reached out to give us an update on their situation.
2: Whoa.
1: But our producer only has one of them on the phone right now. Looks like we've got Haley with us.
3: Uh-oh.
1: Haley, welcome back to the show.
0: Hey, guys.
2: What's up?
1: Yeah, what's going on with you and Roman?
0: Well, nothing anymore.
3: Oh, no. Oh,
1: what?
2: Oh, man.
3: What happened?
0: Well, we dated for a few months, and then I ended up taking him to one of the weddings that I was so nervous about.
2: Oh, my God.
0: Yeah, I did.
2: We were all nervous about it.
3: It happened.
1: Oh, my God.
3: Oh, my God. How was it?
0: It definitely happened. It just didn't go the way I had planned.
2: What do you mean?
3: What did he do?
1: Because, hold on, you were worried about, you thought it'd be too soon to take him to meet up with friends and family at big events and stuff.
3: Right.
0: Yeah, but I was definitely worried about the wrong thing.
3: Okay.
2: Yeah,
3: what?
1: What should you have been worried about?
0: So I'd bring him to this wedding, and I think everything's going well. He's getting along with everybody, like including the staff, just helping and stuff. And then I never heard from him after that wedding.
1: Oh, no. Wait. Joined the wedding staff and now he lives there permanently?
0: Well, I find out later he didn't join the wedding staff. He just started to date someone from the wedding staff.
3: What?
1: Wait, what?
2: No.
1: What do you mean?
0: So the wedding planner was just really using him as like labor at that time, I thought. And I was like, oh, he's being so helpful. What a cool, nice guy. I didn't really think him and the wedding planner were flirting necessarily, but I was wrong because they are still dating.
2: Oh,
1: the wedding planner came in?
2: Well, at least you introduced him to his new love of his life.
1: Oh, God.
3: Wow, that hurts.
0: I mean, I don't know necessarily how long this love will last because, spoiler, she's 70 years old.
2: Wait. What?
0: Yeah.
3: For her?
0: So, you know, Nana has more game than me.
2: Oh,
1: dang. Oh, my. Haley, how did that happen?
0: I don't know. And I'm really trying to not, like, get in my head about it. But, you know, I have issues with that.
3: Yeah.
1: Oh, now there's a whole new reason not to bring a future boyfriend to a wedding.
0: Yeah. You can never be too careful. That's the moral of the story.
1: Oh, wow. Jeez. Well, okay. I'm glad we all learned a valuable lesson. But if you ever need help with a future love of yours, you can reach out to us again, okay, Haley?
0: Thank you, guys. Thanks.
1: Oh, my God. It's Brooke and Jeffrey in the morning.
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0: 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I'm Izzy in the afternoon on Movin' 92.5, and I'll be at the game, so stop on by the Movin' 92.5 Friday Night Lights fan zone, say hi, and get your selfies taken for game night memories. 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

would you feel about this? Rumor has it that Miley Cyrus will be performing during the halftime show at the Super Bowl. 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
17: And now the weather from Bellevue Rare Coins, the trusted authority for buying jewelry, rare coins, and valuables, serving Bellevue, Linwood, Issaquah, and Tacoma. Mostly cloudy, today's high 70. Cloudy through the evening with a slight chance of a late shower, overnight low 55.

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everyone seems super excited about this. The Seahawks white 90s era throwback uniforms are coming, all right, in 2027. So now we have something to look forward to. That and a lot of football, okay? It's Movin' 92.5.

Seattle's number one hit music station, Moving 92.5. I've been saying this for a while. Back in March, Lady Gaga revealed that she and her fiancé, Michael, were planning to get married soon. Honestly, I think they eloped because we haven't seen her in about a

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2: 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Mostly cloudy, today's high 70. Cloudy through the evening with a slight chance of a late shower, overnight low 55.
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1: 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That would have been perfect. 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

0: just might. Moving 92.5, the Seahawks had me on the edge of my seat yesterday.
1: Oh my gosh, can you believe it?
0: We're not starting this way, are we?
1: I was like, if anyone can pull through with us.
0: And we did, right?
1: I can't believe it. Go Seahawks, baby.

0: 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I'm Izzy in the afternoon on Movin' 92.5, and I'll be at the game, so stop on by the Movin' 92.5 Friday Night Lights fan zone, say hi, and get your selfies taken for game night memories. 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
32: 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Mostly cloudy, today's high 70, cloudy through the evening with a slight chance of a late shower, overnight low 55.
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35: Me not working hard. 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Picture that with a Kodak. A better

This morning I was talking about Top Pot Donuts and their pumpkin old-fashioned donut, which is one of my favorite, but I think I'm going to have to head over to Aurora Avenue to the Krispy Kreme there. They have debuted a new apple cider original glazed donut.

Jennifer Lawrence is finally on Instagram. Welcome, girl. She is now on the app by J Law. She wanted Jennifer Lawrence, but that has already been taken.

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Is it worth the hype? The new iPhone Duo, the foldable iPhone. It looks kind of cool, but I feel like the first version always has the most problems. And it costs like $2,000, so I'll wait on it. Why they didn't call it the iFlip is beyond me. We should have

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3: 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Mostly cloudy, today's high 70, cloudy through the evening with a slight chance of a late shower, overnight low 55.

Seattle's number one hit music station, Movin' 92.5. Justin Bieber's dad, Jeremy, is going to make his reality TV debut. Okay, he's competing on the fourth season of the hit Canadian screen award-winning reality show, The Traitors, in Canada.

Moving 92.5 is Izzy. And can we talk about that Seahawks win last night? Oh my gosh, I told you it was going to happen. I told you. 13-10, as Seahawks took it home. They beat the Patriots, and like that guy said the other day, they killed the Patriots.

0: 98.5's Friday Night Lights. 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

0: 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I want you to call me right now.
1: Can I hear Ariana Grande? He said I made you love me.
0: How bad do you want to hear it?
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0: Dude, I'll get that going for you.
1: Thank you so much. I love you.
0: Hey,
1: I,
0: thank you. 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
1: I love you.
0: Wow. Okay. 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
0: Oh, shoot. 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

Moving 92.5, Seattle's number one music station. It's Izzy, and I need all Mount Dahoma Thunderbirds to call me up right now for Friday Night Lights going down tonight. 866 Moving 925. 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

92.5, it's Izzy. Let's get the trumpets going for Friday Night Lights, Thursday Night Edition. It's Mount Tahoma Thunderbirds versus the Kennedy Catholic Lancers. And who do you think's going to win? 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Call me right now. Who do you think's going to win? 866-MOVING-925. 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Or text me at 78592. 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

0: 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You're skipping work to talk to me?
1: Oh, yeah.
0: Deborah, you dirty dog.
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1: Okay, so I'm going through the messages right now, and somebody said I was hit by a school bus, but the police report says I jumped in front of the bus. 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
1: All right, first of all, who's this?
2: My name is Jay.
1: Jay, where are you from?
2: I'm from Oregon, actually.
1: Okay, I was going through the messages and saw what you said.
2: Yes.
1: What happened with that?
2: So, I was riding a bird scooter.
1: Yeah?
2: Because I had gotten a flat tire coming from the club.
1: Yeah?
2: So, I went to go pick up, like, meet the tow truck, and on the way over there, a bus got too close to me while I was in the bike lane, sent me flying, tore my ACL, tore my meniscus.
1: Oh my gosh.
2: Got busted real bad. I got an attorney, but by the time we got the police report back, it said I jumped in front of the bus because I had a slight alcohol content.
1: I report, do not drink and scooter.
2: Yes.

Moving 92.5, it's Izzy. Oh my gosh, we're about to head out to Mount Tahoma High School for the big Friday Night Lights game, Thursday night edition. Mount Tahoma High School, the Thunderbirds versus the Kennedy Catholic Lancers. Come on.

0: Moving 92.5, it's Izzy. Oh my gosh. Tomorrow, more Kehlani tickets.
1: I seriously want them. My daughter's moving out of town and I want them now.
0: Oh gosh, you think I'd have walked into your room naked or something?

Moving 92.5, it's your man Izzy. Oh my gosh, we're going to be out there at Mount Tahoma High School while they play Kennedy Catholic. Tonight, it's Thursday night, Friday Night Lights. I want to see your beautiful face out there.

All yesterday, I was telling you the Seahawks are going to win, and sure enough, we were right. The Seahawks took it home last night. They beat the Patriots. I told you it was going to happen.

Moving 92.5, it's your man Izzy. Oh my gosh, I love that version so much. It's so Izzy. It's perfect. All right, just a few more days to go. Sign up for the Susan G. Komen Seattle More Than a Pink Walk. 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So go sign up right now, Komen.org/Seattle.

92.5, it's Izzy. Tomorrow afternoon, more Kehlani tickets. Bigfoot is going to come in the studio. I'm going to put him on the air. You're going to hear him yell. You're going to call in. You're going to win. And you and your best friend are going to go see Kehlani. It's going down tomorrow, 4 o'clock.

Moving 92.5 to Izzy. Coming up at 5 o'clock on the dot, we got Izzy's Top 5 at 5. Today's theme, Top 5 Female Pop Artists. That's right, we're counting them down. 5 o'clock, be there.

Okay, tonight's a big matchup. The Thunderbirds versus the Lancers, Mount Tahoma High School versus Kennedy Catholic. And who do you think's going to win? I need you to call me right now. 866-MOVE-925.

0: 95.5's Friday Night Lights. Tonight, we'll be at George Norty Field at Mount Tahoma High School as the Thunderbirds host the Kennedy Catholic Lancers in a very special Thursday night edition of Friday Night Lights. I'm Izzy in the afternoon on Movin' 92.5, and I'll be at the game, so stop on by the Movin' 92.5 Friday Night Lights fan zone, say hi, and get your selfies taken for game night memories. 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
2: 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Mostly cloudy, today's high 70. Cloudy through the evening with a slight chance of a late shower, overnight low 55.
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